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13: Roto-Rooter presents The Raving. Once upon a midnight dreary, while I pondered weak and weary over many a quaint and curious volume of forgotten lore, while I nodded in the hushing, suddenly there came a rushing as of someone slowly flushing water across my chamber floor. Only this and nothing more. Eagerly I wished the morrow, vainly I had sought to borrow plungers to relieve my sorrow, mops to dry the soggy floor. I slowed it down and nothing more. Ankle deep in water standing long, I stood there wheezing, panting, weeping, cursing curses that no mortal ever cursed before. As the mess was slow subsiding, my thoughts were strong to go a-riding, to dry my troubled clothes, perhaps to find a liquor store. I jumped astride my motor scooter, a big black bird screamed, Roto-Rooter!
14: And away go troubles down the drain.
13: Ah, yes, Roto-Rooter, why didn't I think of that before? Them or comfort nevermore. Thank you.
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0: 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Join us tomorrow morning. We'll give you another keyword for another trip to Mexico. 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
6: Roto-Rooter presents The Raving. 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Only this and nothing more. Eagerly I wished the morrow, vainly I had sought to borrow plungers to relieve my sorrow, mops to dry the soggy floor. I slowed it down and nothing more. Ankle deep in water standing long, I stood there wheezing, panting, weeping, cursing curses that no mortal ever cursed before. As the mess was slow subsiding, my thoughts were strong to go a-riding, to dry my troubled clothes, perhaps to find a liquor store. I jumped astride my motor scooter, a big black bird screamed, Roto-Rooter!
7: And away go troubles down the drain.
6: Ah, yes, Roto-Rooter, why didn't I think of that before? 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
3: Roto-Rooter presents The Raving. Once upon a midnight dreary, while I pondered weak and weary over many a quaint and curious volume of forgotten lore, while I nodded in the hushing, suddenly there came a rushing as of someone slowly flushing water across my chamber floor. Only this and nothing more. Eagerly I wished the morrow, vainly I had sought to borrow plungers to relieve my sorrow, mops to dry the soggy floor. I slowed it down and nothing more. Ankle deep in water standing long, I stood there wheezing, panting, weeping, cursing curses that no mortal ever cursed before. As the mess was slow subsiding, my thoughts were strong to go a-riding, to dry my troubled clothes, perhaps to find a liquor store. I jumped astride my motor scooter, a big black bird screamed, Roto-Rooter!
4: And away go troubles down the drain.
3: Ah, yes, Roto-Rooter, why didn't I think of that before? There more comfort, nevermore. Thank you.
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This will fade eventually. So if our time is running out, day after day, we'll make the mundane a masterpiece. 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

0: 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Join us tomorrow morning. We'll give you another keyword for another trip to Mexico. In your 8 o'clock hour, we're talking dreams, resorts, and spas.
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17: Once upon a midnight dreary, while I pondered weak and weary over many a quaint and curious volume of forgotten lore, while I nodded in the hushing, suddenly there came a rushing as of someone slowly flushing water across my chamber floor. Only this and nothing more. Eagerly I wished the morrow, vainly I had sought to borrow plungers to relieve my sorrow, mops to dry the soggy floor. I slowed it down and nothing more. Ankle deep in water standing long, I stood there wheezing, panting, weeping, cursing curses that no mortal ever cursed before. As the mess was slow subsiding, my thoughts were strong to go a-riding, to dry my troubled clothes, perhaps to find a liquor store. I jumped astride my motor scooter, a big black bird screamed, Roto-Rooter!
18: And away go troubles down the drain.
17: Ah, yes, Roto-Rooter, why didn't I think of that before? There more comfort, nevermore. Thank you.
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6: Once upon a midnight dreary, while I pondered weak and weary over many a quaint and curious volume of forgotten lore, while I nodded in the hushing, suddenly there came a rushing as of someone slowly flushing water across my chamber floor. Only this and nothing more. Eagerly I wished the morrow, vainly I had sought to borrow plungers to relieve my sorrow, mops to dry the soggy floor. I slowed it down and nothing more. Ankle deep in water standing long, I stood there wheezing, panting, weeping, cursing curses that no mortal ever cursed before. As the mess was slow subsiding, my thoughts were strong to go a-riding, to dry my troubled clothes, perhaps to find a liquor store. I jumped astride my motor scooter, a big black bird screamed, Roto-Rooter!
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6: 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Thank you.
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1: Dunkin' Donuts is releasing a special menu for Avengers Doomsday on November 4th. There will be a collectible Dr. Doom munchkin tin, two different donuts, and a special drink inspired by the characters. Miley Cyrus's new album, Bass Persuades, fell from number one to number 157 in its second week. That's the biggest second week drop for an album that debuted at number one.
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1: Talking about celebrities that are unsettling is what the list said. 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
13: Once upon a midnight dreary, while I pondered weak and weary over many a quaint and curious volume of forgotten lore, while I nodded in the hushing, suddenly there came a rushing as of someone slowly flushing water across my chamber floor. Only this and nothing more. Eagerly I wished the morrow, vainly I had sought to borrow plungers to relieve my sorrow, mops to dry the soggy floor. I slowed it down and nothing more. Ankle deep in water standing long, I stood there wheezing, panting, weeping, cursing curses that no mortal ever cursed before. As the mess was slow subsiding, my thoughts were strong to go a-riding, to dry my troubled clothes, perhaps to find a liquor store. I jumped astride my motor scooter, a big black bird screamed, Roto-Rooter!
14: And away go troubles down the drain.
13: Ah, yes, Roto-Rooter, why didn't I think of that before? There more comfort, never more. Thank you.
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0: It's the most wonderful time of the year. 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
5: Roto-Rooter presents The Raving. Once upon a midnight dreary, while I pondered weak and weary over many a quaint and curious volume of forgotten lore, while I nodded in the hushing, suddenly there came a rushing as of someone slowly flushing water across my chamber floor. Only this and nothing more. Eagerly I wished the morrow, vainly I had sought to borrow plungers to relieve my sorrow, mops to dry the soggy floor. I slowed it down and nothing more. Ankle deep in water standing long, I stood there wheezing, panting, weeping, cursing curses that no mortal ever cursed before. As the mess was slow subsiding, my thoughts were strong to go a-riding, to dry my troubled clothes, perhaps to find a liquor store. I jumped astride my motor scooter, a big black bird screamed, Roto-Rooter!
6: And away go troubles down the drain.
5: Ah, yes, Roto-Rooter, why didn't I think of that before? There more comfort, never more. Thank you.
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1: More than 400 items from Paul Reubens' personal collection are being auctioned off online. 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The makers of a fully AI movie called The Gods Don't Give Gifts plans to submit for Oscar consideration in the animated feature category. 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
11: Roto-Rooter presents The Raving. Once upon a midnight dreary, while I pondered weak and weary over many a quaint and curious volume of forgotten lore, while I nodded in the hushing, suddenly there came a rushing as of someone slowly flushing water across my chamber floor. Only this and nothing more. Eagerly I wished the morrow, vainly I had sought to borrow plungers to relieve my sorrow, mops to dry the soggy floor. I slowed it down and nothing more. Ankle deep in water standing long, I stood there wheezing, panting, weeping, cursing curses that no mortal ever cursed before. As the mess was slow subsiding, my thoughts were strong to go a-riding, to dry my troubled clothes, perhaps to find a liquor store. I jumped astride my motor scooter, a big black bird screamed, Roto-Rooter!
12: And away go troubles down the drain.
11: Ah, yes, Roto-Rooter, why didn't I think of that before? There more comfort, nevermore. Thank you.
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1: 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Good morning.
2: Hey, baby.
1: Hey, babe. 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
2: Whatever. Shut up.
1: Oh, I'm serious. I'm serious. We're going to break it up.
2: No, you're not. Shut up.
1: No?
2: No.
1: No, okay. I can't do it, guys. She says no.
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6: Roto-Rooter presents The Raving. Once upon a midnight dreary, while I pondered weak and weary over many a quaint and curious volume of forgotten lore, while I nodded in the hushing, suddenly there came a rushing as of someone slowly flushing water across my chamber floor. Only this and nothing more. Eagerly I wished the morrow, vainly I had sought to borrow plungers to relieve my sorrow, mops to dry the soggy floor. I slowed it down and nothing more. Ankle deep in water, standing long, I stood there wheezing, panting, weeping, cursing curses that no mortal ever cursed before. As the mess was slow subsiding, my thoughts were strong to go a-riding, to dry my troubled clothes, perhaps to find a liquor store. I jumped astride my motor scooter, a big black bird screamed, Roto-Rooter!
7: And away go troubles down the drain.
6: Ah, yes, Roto-Rooter, why didn't I think of that before? Them or comfort nevermore. Thank you.
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1: Dunkin' Donuts is releasing a special menu for Avengers Doomsday on November 4th. There will be a collectible Dr. Doom munchkin tin, two different donuts, and a special drink inspired by the characters. Miley Cyrus's new album, Bass Persuades, fell from number one to number 157 in its second week. That's the biggest second week drop for an album that debuted at number one.
0: Hollywood Hits, brought to you by David Stanley Chrysler Jeep Dodge on 98.9.

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0: 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Join us tomorrow morning. 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
10: Once upon a midnight dreary, while I pondered weak and weary over many a quaint and curious volume of forgotten lore, while I nodded in the hushing, suddenly there came a rushing as of someone slowly flushing water across my chamber floor. Only this and nothing more. Eagerly I wished the morrow, vainly I had sought to borrow plungers to relieve my sorrow, mops to dry the soggy floor. I slowed it down and nothing more. 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
1: Dunkin' Donuts is releasing a special menu for Avengers Doomsday on November 4th. There will be a collectible Dr. Doom munchkin tin, two different donuts, and a special drink inspired by the characters. Miley Cyrus's new album, Bass Persuades, fell from number 1 to number 157 in its second week. That's the biggest second week drop for an album that debuted at number 1.
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0: 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Join us tomorrow morning. 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

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So if our time is running out, day after day, we'll make the mundane a masterpiece. Oh my, my, oh my, my love. I take one look at you, you're taking me out.

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Right here.

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2: Dunkin' Donuts is releasing a special menu for Avengers Doomsday on November 4th. There will be a collectible Dr. Doom munchkin tin, 2 different donuts, and a special drink inspired by the characters. Miley Cyrus's new album, Bass Persuades, fell from number 1 to number 157 in its second week. That's the biggest second week drop for an album that debuted at number 1.
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0: Hey, it's Joey and Heather. Join us tomorrow morning. We'll give you another keyword for another trip to Mexico. In your 8 o'clock hour, we're talking dreams, resorts, and spas.
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0: 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Join us tomorrow morning. We'll give you another keyword for another trip to Mexico. In your 8 o'clock hour, we're talking dreams, resorts, and spas.
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1: Talking about celebrities that are unsettling is what the list said. 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

0: 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Good morning and welcome to the Joey and Heather Morning Show. Thursday morning, one step closer to the weekend. Let's take a look at that forecast from Fox 25.
1: Again, 89 and sunny outside. It's going to be that way tomorrow and through the weekend as well. Overnight lows in the mid-60s. That's your Fox 25 forecast. You know, sometimes you just, for whatever reason, you just don't like somebody.
0: Uh-huh.
1: Or like somebody just like rubs you the wrong way, kind of. Especially with celebrities. And even though you don't have any reason to feel that way, you just kind of feel that way.
0: Like you just kind of get a vibe about the celebrity.
1: Yeah, even though you're a reasonable person and you know, I don't know this person and the only thing I have is public perception to go on. Like, for me, it's Tom Cruise. I don't like Tom Cruise. I don't know why and I don't know when it happened. Like, when I was a kid, I loved Top Gun. I remember watching Jerry Maguire. That was fine.
0: Risky Business?
1: Yes.
0: Uh-huh.
1: Well, I mean, I didn't see that until like later on, but.
2: Do you think the whole Oprah thing kind of turned you off?
1: Maybe that's where it kind of went south. I don't know why. I don't know why. I don't have a reason. This one, not popular at all. That's how I feel about Jennifer Lopez. I don't know why. I can admit that, like, yeah, she's beautiful and she looks great, but like, I would never go see a movie. I don't really care for her music. I also feel that way about Katy Perry.
0: As an artist?
2: You've been pretty consistent with Katy Perry.
1: From the get.
0: As a musical artist or as a person?
1: Both. I mean, not really as a person because I don't know her. So I will just say like, I mean, I don't know Jennifer Lopez either.
0: Right.
1: But I will say like just as a musical artist.
2: You just don't like the whole like showy kind of props and,
1: yeah, and the
2: confetti coming out of your boobs. Yeah, yeah.
1: Dancing sharks and all that stuff. Somebody asked me the other day.
0: Who doesn't like sharks?
2: It just seemed gimmicky.
1: It's very gimmicky. And she's not writing any of that music. You know what I mean? Like they're just handing her a piece of paper and she just sings like a robot. I don't know. Somebody asked me the other day, my friend Kelson asked me at the gym the other day, who's your least favorite musical artist ever?
0: Hmm.
1: And at first I was like, oh, you know, like Nickelback or Creed or one of those. Yeah. And then I sat with it for a second and I was like, it's Katy Perry. Least favorite of all time. That's pretty big.
2: And good for you. She's always made terrible music.
1: Yeah, right. Dark Horse was the best, but
0: yeah.
1: Even then.
0: But no firework for you?
1: No. Do you guys have people like that? Like you just don't love them.
0: I mean, I mean I'm beating a dead horse here. But for me, number one is Carson Daly. I know you guys know that. But that is actually, I have a reason for that because I've watched him for so long on TV and, you know, even his radio show. Did you ever hear any of his radio show before he was ever on MTV?
1: Mm-mm.
0: So, you know, back in the day when I was getting started in radio, I listened to other radio shows like to kind of I was trying to learn my craft and see what was out there. And then he was on K-Rock, you know, one of the biggest stations in the nation. And he was doing mornings, and I would listen to some of his stuff. And I remember saying to early 20s Joey, how does this guy have a show on K-Rock? Like, it was so boring to me. Like, he was good at, like, getting through the breaks and getting moving on to the next deal. And they did a lot of, like, artist interviews, big-time artists. And but I just, I didn't find him entertaining at all. And I was just dumbfounded because I was young. I was like, how is this guy at the top of the game?
2: Yeah. Is it like the deadpan delivery kind
0: of? Deadpan, no personality, no jokes, not entertaining himself whatsoever. And maybe that was his style to like not get in the way of
1: everything else
0: or who else he was interviewing. But he just brought nothing to it. So for me, that was my disdain for him. And he gives the camera dumb looks.
2: When he was hosting TRL, he tended, like, it seemed like he had good relationships with the musicians, which I think that maybe helped him a lot.
0: Yeah, well, I mean, yeah, for sure. And he needed to have those, right? And they needed him because he was on.
2: Yeah, they needed each other.
0: They needed each other, yeah.
1: What do you think, Nug? Do you have any?
2: Yeah, I think probably everybody on this list is going to be on my list. But a few I can think of, Katherine Heigl.
1: Oh, yeah.
2: I've never liked her. And I don't know, something about her whole face.
1: I get that. I get that.
2: This, you ever just see somebody, you're like, that face, I don't like that face.
1: Yeah, I don't care for it.
2: But then she did the whole knocked up thing.
0: That's the thing that kind of got
2: me.
0: Where
2: she came back later and said, you know, basically trashed the movie after she had starred in it.
0: Right.
2: And yeah, gotten paid to do it.
0: That's the part that kind of turned me off about her.
2: I don't like Jared Leto.
1: Oh, I could see that.
2: He, I don't know. They just keep giving him chances.
0: Right.
2: Although he was really good in Masters of the Universe. He was funny in that.
1: I forgot that he was in that. You watched that?
2: Mm-hmm.
1: I didn't know
2: it was
1: that.
2: Good. It was funnier than you would expect. But, like, he's just, to me, like, why do we keep giving him chances?
0: Well, he's pretty.
2: He is very pretty. And his band isn't that bad. I like his band okay.
1: I think he's kind of funny based on, like, some social media posts. But when I met him, he was so high. He, like, couldn't. He was just, like, barely there.
2: I can't stand MGK. I don't get that at all.
0: Yeah, fair.
2: I don't get why he's always doing stuff to his body and trying to be... It's gimmicky.
1: It's
2: the Katy Perry gimmicky thing.
1: Yeah, for sure.
0: So, like, if someone doesn't come off genuine, that kind of, like, is part of it.
1: Maybe that's part of it. Like, yeah. Drake, for me, like, I like Drake's music, but Drake as a person, he seems like a baby. But that's because of the Kendrick Lamar thing.
0: Right.
1: It's like Blake Lively because of all of that stuff that happened with Justin Baldoni. I thought she, and like all of those interviews that surfaced of her being mean to interviewers. Like, of course, I don't care for that.
0: Right.
2: Jimmy Fallon. I don't get that at all. I mean, I liked him when he hosted the show after, you know, the late night show.
0: Do you guys, do you have Roar?
1: I don't even know what that is.
0: It's a channel.
1: I don't think so.
0: But they play, they play reruns of SNL. And when Fallon was on SNL, they show some of his stuff. It was really good.
1: I believe that.
0: It was really good. And then even when he was on Weekend Update, he was great. So I don't know.
2: I liked him on SNL, and I liked when he did the show after Leno. And then when he started doing the Tonight Show, he just turned into a total cheese blank.
1: Yeah, he's too accommodating to people.
2: Like, he's too like
1: over.
0: He like sucks up to everybody.
2: He praises everybody. Yeah. You're so good.
0: Oh, like, right.
2: And then everything is so great.
0: He overlaughs at their jokes.
2: Yeah, it's a bit much.
1: My friend Taylor said, Zach Bryan, I love his music, but hate him. I don't know anything about Zach Bryan, but I could get that. Leslie said, Heather, I join you in the J-Lo club. Macy wrote in, said Carrie Underwood.
0: Really? Carrie?
1: Yeah.
0: I wonder why. I wonder what about Carrie.
1: Do you remember when we interviewed her? Do you know how proud of everyone? And you know how proud we are of you? Everyone here in Oklahoma is so proud of you. And
2: could that not really. Be political? Because I know she is Republican, right?
0: Oh, I don't know. Maybe.
1: Yeah, I don't know.
0: I'm pro athletic legs, though. I'll tell you that.
1: Yeah, she looks great. I mean, I know we sound like a bunch of haters. This is just an opinion thing. Like, yeah. I can totally admit that J-Lo is beautiful and successful and dates hot guys and marries hot guys and all of that stuff. So good for her. But like, just this is just a list that we have of celebrities that people find unsettling. So
2: we should probably dedicate an entire break to Delin's list.
1: Delin already wrote in and said, Heather, all of the people you named have something in common. No talent.
2: Whoa.
0: There you go.
1: Delin, send your list in if you have enough time. Just, you know, top 10.
2: Try to make a top 10.
0: That's going to be hard for her to come 1, up with 10.
1: Let's say top 5.
0: You're just making it even
1: I know.
0: Harder. All right.
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6: Dunkin' Donuts is releasing a special menu for Avengers Doomsday on November 4th. There will be a collectible Dr. Doom munchkin tin, two different donuts, and a special drink inspired by the characters. Miley Cyrus's new album, Bass Persuades, fell from number one to number 157 in its second week. That's the biggest second week drop for an album that debuted at number one.
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0: 98.9 Kiss FM, the Joey and Heather Morning Show. Happy Thursday. Coming up this morning in your 8 o'clock hour, we will give you another keyword to qualify as we are giving away another trip to Dreams Resorts and Spas in Mexico. They have 16 different spas and resorts there. So, well, you get to pick which one you go to. Also, Sadie's Joke of the Week is coming up.
1: Taking a look at your forecast, 89 degrees today with sunny skies. It's going to be pretty much the same all the way through the weekend. That's your Fox 25 First Warning Weather. Talking about celebrities that are unsettling is what the list said. I'm going to say off-putting, irritating, rub you the wrong way.
0: Mm-hmm.
1: And listen, I feel like now at this point in my life, more than ever, I've really tried to just be like, you like it, I love it. You know what I mean? It doesn't mean I don't have opinions about things, but like, whatever. I don't care. If you want to love somebody, then that's fine. But you know, like, everybody isn't for everybody. And I think that everybody has opinions about, you know, actors and celebrities and stuff that are all like preconceived. But that's the only thing we have is preconception because we don't know the actual people. So it's fair to say that some people just kind of rub you the wrong way. We've gotten a bunch of texts. One said, I think Heather is onto something. I've thought that of each of the people she mentioned, they feel fake. Some of the people that I mentioned were J-Lo and Tom Cruise, Katy Perry.
0: I don't think Tom Cruise is fake. I just think he's strange.
1: He is strange.
0: He's just different.
1: Yeah.
0: And he believes in some different things. And I think for some people, like, they're not okay with that. I think for me personally, I in general don't take a negative approach towards people in general. Like you got to do a lot to like get me to be annoyed with you. You know what I'm saying?
1: Yeah.
0: Like it takes a lot for me to even have an opinion about somebody to rub me the wrong way.
1: But I don't think it's even like annoyed. Like I'm not annoyed with any of the people I say. It just like they're not for me, right? Like it's just not what I want. So surely you feel that way about musicians and stuff. Like there's music that's not for you.
0: Yeah, but I don't have any disdain towards those people.
1: Yeah.
0: You know?
1: So we got a ton of Mariah Carey's. Christy said Mariah Carey. Another listener. We've got another one here that says Mariah Carey.
2: I get that.
0: Do you think it's her music or do you think it's her personal life that is like leaked out or things that she said
1: both.
0: Or
2: to me
0: interviews or the way she's acted
2: to me, like she's been famous for so long since she was what 19 or something.
0: I think so.
2: I think that's all she knows and it's made her a little weird. So whenever you watch stuff with her, she seems disconnected from reality.
1: Yes. Yeah. Oh, well, yes, she totally does.
2: Like, I don't know. I saw like her on Cribs, for example. She was walking around her mansion in New York like it was not a big deal. Oh, that's just that. But it. Meanwhile, we will never see that in our lives.
0: I remember that episode, Nug. I remember
2: that
0: one.
2: It was weird, right?
0: Yeah, it was.
2: She seemed disconnected from reality.
1: Like, there is an actual clip of an interview where somebody's talking about paying bills, and Mariah Carey does not know that you have an electricity bill every month.
0: Yeah, she had no idea that was.
1: Yeah, things like that. That makes you seem fairly disconnected.
0: Right.
1: Also, I think she just seems like such a diva. You know, over the years, we've heard about her writers that she has at her shows and things like that. A couple other ones here that we've gotten. Ariana Grande, that's from Margie. One here says Miley Cyrus is yuck to me. Dylan said, my list includes all the Nepo babies. If your work can't stand without your mommy and daddy's name, you don't deserve to be there. I'm looking at you, Dakota Johnson. Everyone. Well,
2: she loves Jack Quaid, though. That doesn't. That doesn't fit.
1: Oh, yeah.
2: She says that some people, I guess some people are okay.
1: Nug's calling it.
2: She likes Jack Quaid. I'm just saying.
1: Everyone that has ever been on a reality show, especially one concerning the Kardashians. So Travis Barker's on the list, too. And my most controversial, Tom Hanks. I don't know why, but he's always given me the ick.
2: Tom Hanks has his own brand of coffee, and she won't let me get it. I just want to drink some. I just want to drink some Tom Hanks. Can I drink a little Tom Hanks?
1: I didn't know he had coffee.
0: I mean, last time I checked, you grown-ass man. You drink Tom Hanks coffee if you want to.
2: It's a little on the expensive side, but I want to drink some Tom Hanks.
0: Yeah.
1: He wants a little gulp of the gump.
2: That's right. I want to gulp that gump.
1: Funny enough, on our list of the most unsettling celebrities, Tom Hanks came in number 11.
2: Wow.
0: That surprises me.
2: He's like America's...
1: Like a treasure.
2: He's one of America's favorite actors.
0: I just don't see what about Tom Hanks would rub anybody the wrong way.
1: You don't know why. Like, it just happens. I don't know why I feel the way I do either.
2: I saw a clip of him. Like, the paparazzi was, like, bumping into his wife. And he, like, stood up and, like, got in the paparazzi's face and, like, defended his wife.
1: Oh, I saw that.
2: That's very cool to me.
1: Dylan said, well, Jack Quaid is talented.
2: Yeah, but he's a Nepo baby. So it works for some people and not others?
1: Same.
0: I guess the qualifier is whether Dylan thinks they're talented or not.
2: Whether they're actually truly talented.
0: Right. And not just have a famous parents.
1: So we just got a text in here that says Ryan Reynolds is bad vibes. Ryan Reynolds also on our list. Somebody said there's something about him that seems disingenuous.
2: You know, I wouldn't have said that.
1: 2 years
2: a year,
1: ago.
2: Yeah, two years ago.
0: Yeah, I wouldn't have said that. I mean, 10 years ago, I wouldn't have said that.
2: His Mint Mobile commercials are a little annoying. There's a lot of them.
1: I just think he comes off as very snarky. I wouldn't say that I dislike him, but his sarcasm that has always been funny, I think, has a different tone to it now and comes off kind of snide.
0: To me, I think it's because he's gone to the well too much.
1: Yeah, it's like all he knows. It's like he falls back on that
0: now,
1: all the time.
0: Instead of it being funny and clever, now it's shtick.
1: But that wrapped up with the Blake Lively thing, not a good look.
0: Yeah.
1: All right, other people on the list, Chris Pratt. Somebody said, now that he's an action star, it seems like he's got a huge ego, but he tries to play it off like he's the same guy he always was.
2: He married one of the, wait, was it a Shriver?
0: Schwarzenegger. But you're right. Like back in the day, like the Community days, like he was.
2: You mean, yeah, Parks and Rec.
0: Sorry. He was, he was funny and a little bit goofy and whatever. And now he like comes off as, oh, I'm a big time Hollywood actor.
2: Yeah, but he's playing Andy. He was kind of like, you know, goofy. And he would like, if you watch bloopers of Parks and Rec, he's like, he's farting during takes and stuff.
1: And they were having fun with,
2: they were all having a good time. And then he became Star-Lord, Marvel.
0: Right.
2: And then, you know, Jurassic World and all that stuff. And he kind of departed.
0: Now he's got that show where he's like he's like some secret, not secret operative, but like, what is it that he is? Like Army Ranger or something like that.
2: He also started posting a lot of, this is just what I think people could be turned off by, a lot of stuff like that was religious and political. Like hunting. He started hunting a lot. I think a lot of his fan base probably didn't like that.
1: Also on our list, Reese Witherspoon. Somebody said, I don't know why exactly, but I get vibes from her that tells me she's not a very nice person. You know, like I like Reese Witherspoon as an actress and like all of the stuff she did, like Big Little Lies. I loved that. But you know what rubs me the wrong way about her? And I don't even know why. I feel like this is a wrong stance to have. But, you know, she's got her book club.
2: Yeah.
1: And she reads these books or, you know, somebody reads the books and says this could be one of Reese's book club books. But then they go to the author and they say, we want to promote this. And they put a big stamp on the front of the book, Reese Witherspoon's book club. And they say, we want to promote this book. We love this book. But the only way you can do it is if you agree that we can have all the rights to a movie so that they hold the rights to a movie so that nobody else can make the movie except for Reese Witherspoon. And that seems like trying to corner a market. You know what I mean? You should just promote books because you love books and authors and then let the author do what's best for them. And if you're what's best for them, then great. But promote the book based on the book's merit, not because you think you can make money in Hollywood off of it. And I don't know why, but that bugs me so bad that I won't even read a Reese Witherspoon book. So now I'm missing out on the books and the movies.
0: That could be really good.
1: Yeah. I mean, if you're an author, not enough people read now that, I mean, I feel like you can still be a successful author. But if you're an author and you put out a book and Reese Witherspoon comes to you and you know that that little branding on the cover of your book is going to make people read it that wouldn't otherwise read it, then you want that.
0: Right.
1: But now you're tied into like if Steven Spielberg comes to you and says, I want to make this movie. You can't. You got to do whatever they want. And that doesn't seem fair. It's a market. It's a monopoly, right? That's not fair.
2: For me, it was that time she got pulled over or her husband got pulled over.
0: And oh, what happened on that?
2: He got a DUI, but I don't know if they're still together. I don't think so.
1: Ryan Felipe?
2: No, it was another ex. But she said to the cop, "Well, do you know who I am?"
0: Oh boy!
2: Do you guys not remember that?
1: No, not really.
2: She was like, "Do you know who I am?"
1: There goes the tour.
2: I'm legally blonde.
1: The world.
0: What tour? Yeah.
1: Mindy Kaling is on this list. Somebody said every character she plays or writes seems to be insufferable. I know that people don't like her. I don't have an opinion, really. Neil Patrick Harris. He strikes me as holier than thou. I just get icky vibes from him.
2: I disagree.
1: I think he seems so funny.
2: His family's adorable.
1: Yeah. Oh, his family is adorable.
0: Doogie Howser? She's coming after Doogie Howser?
1: Mm-hmm.
0: Okay.
2: And the way he does those, like, roles that are, like, chauvinist men.
0: Uh-huh.
2: And, like, you know, super ultra-sexual men.
0: Yeah. Like the character on How I Met Your Mother.
2: Yeah, that. Or, like, you know, he was in all those Harold and Kumar movies. Same thing.
0: Yeah.
1: Dennis wrote in and said, after the whole Epstein things, I don't trust any celebrities anymore. Somebody else said Chris Pine can't stand his face.
0: Oh.
1: Jolene said, for me, it's Kristen Stewart. Her acting is atrocious, and there's just something about her face.
2: She's not a great actress.
1: No, I get that, too. Sarah said it's Adele for her. Incredible talent, but depressing music. I can't take it.
2: I get that.
1: Anali says, I'm going to get a lot of hate for this, but I don't like Taylor Swift. Sarah said Taylor Swift. That is all. Rebecca said Taylor Swift.
0: It makes sense that people would have opinions about Taylor Swift. Because she is the biggest pop star in the world. So if somebody's going to have opinions, it would probably be about the biggest pop star in the world.
1: Yeah. Another one says, Tom Cruise is a weird guy. He was on Graham Norton and he was so creepy with Florence Pugh. Worse, he's such a close talker. And the Christian Science stuff is a little wackadoodle. He does seem like a close talker, like somebody that would get in your face.
2: I did see a clip of him like going up to a woman who was like doom scrolling on her phone. And he like asked if she was okay. And, like, talk to her a little bit.
1: Oh, yeah, that was in our news last week.
2: That was kind of cool.
1: James wrote in. He said, there's this one local celebrity radio host. I used to always see him on commercials for some clinic.
0: Yeah, that guy's the worst.
2: He is the worst.
0: He sucks, bro. Like, he is the absolute worst.
1: I mean, do we keep going or do we wrap it?
0: Want to take a break?
1: Yeah, because I still have a couple more people on this list.
0: All right, we'll come back. You can shoot us a text.
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0: 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Good morning and welcome to the Joey and Heather Morning Show. Thursday morning, one step closer to the weekend. Let's take a look at that forecast from Fox 25.
1: Again, 89 and sunny outside. It's going to be that way tomorrow and through the weekend as well. Overnight lows in the mid-60s. That's your Fox 25 forecast. Talking this morning about celebrities that come off as kind of off-putting, like just people that maybe aren't your favorite. Glenna wrote in. She said, Neil Patrick Harris is ick. He was so rude to me at an airport one time. I was taking photos of my daughter who was flying to another state. He thought I was taking photos of him, and he called me rude and said, quote, he didn't feel like being photographed. Ugh, whatever, dude. Get over yourself. I wonder if she was taking pictures of her daughter trying to get Neil Patrick Harris in the background.
2: I mean, that's a that I understand that. That would definitely give somebody the
0: Honey,
2: ick.
0: Move, yeah. Move to your left a little bit.
1: Either way, you're a celebrity. Don't be rude. So just a couple other text messages we've gotten in here. Will Smith is one. Another person said, I like Paul Rudd and his movies are funny, but everything he's in, he's just Paul Rudd playing Paul Rudd. Somebody else said that about Julia Roberts being one-dimensional and the same in all of her films. Sarah said Gwyneth Paltrow.
2: Yeah, I agree with that.
0: I know she rubs some people the wrong way.
2: The goop thing, I don't want that. Candle, get that candle out of here with the
0: snazzle of the
2: snoozles.
1: She was on Benny Blanco and Lil Dicky's video podcast that they've been doing, and I thought she came off cooler than she had ever seen her be. Like, she was very laid back. She talked about that candle a little bit and like how it started and kind of like it was like a joke, and I think it's probably a joke up there too. But we got one that says Gwyneth Paltrow. Also, anyone who said Taylor Swift better keep their paws off of any future concert tickets then, which is fair.
0: I think that's fair.
1: Yeah. A text came in that said Drew Barrymore, which I totally agree with.
2: Yeah, her interview style is creepy.
0: I don't know if people felt that way until she started doing that talk show.
1: I know.
0: Like, until then, she was just cute little Drew Barrymore that had grown up as an adult actress from being a child actress, right?
1: Yeah, and she made the movies with Adam Sandler, and those were pretty cute. And she was married to Tom Green, and that was cool. But then once she started getting in your face and sitting facing you on a couch, that was too much.
0: It's a lot.
1: We got to draw the line somewhere. Somebody said Leonardo DiCaprio is gross.
0: Is that because he likes to date 23-year-olds and they stay the same age?
1: I don't know.
0: But he keeps getting older.
1: Back to the actual list that started this whole thing. Tom Brady is on the list. Someone said, I just don't get a nice feeling when I look at him, and I don't know why. Of course, Tom Cruise is on the list. It says he's gotten increasingly creepy over the years, but people still love him and go to his movies in droves. Craig, the movie guy, said Tom Cruise is one of his favorites.
0: I think he said his favorite Hollywood actor.
2: His favorite generational actor.
1: Yeah. Jennifer Lawrence also on this list.
0: What's wrong with Jennifer?
2: I disagree with that.
1: I do too. This says her one of the boys shtick feels like it was cultured in. But I like that about her, is that I think she seems not super girly and not prissy or anything.
0: Right.
1: I like that about her.
0: Right.
1: So Taylor Swift on the list. It says, by all accounts, a lovely person, but I keep waiting for the other shoe to drop, for someone to say she bullied them or cheated them out of money. There's something nefarious there for sure. But she doesn't ever really have bad press. Oprah, also on the list. Somebody said completely fake and out of touch. So a few more text messages that we got in. I don't care for Amy Schumer. I actually worked on a show of hers, and she made house staff turn and face the wall anytime she left her dressing room, almost as if no one was on her level to be looking at her.
2: Wow.
0: Really?
1: That's crazy. A comedian? That's wild.
0: That's next level.
1: Who was it that we were told to line up on the wall and not look at? Was that Nelly?
0: I think it was Nelly.
2: Well, when I used to do club remotes for Joey, he said he had no eye contact.
0: No eye contact
2: no
0: for 2 hours.
2: No promotions people make eye contact with me.
0: For 2 hours.
1: Nugget used to go to those broadcasts, and he would tell the new promotions people that they're not supposed to look me and Joey in the eyes or like ask us questions or anything.
0: Speak to us, right? Wasn't that the other one?
2: Well, yeah, you guys are the talent.
1: Listen, there are a couple people I wish hadn't ever started speaking. Ooh. But
2: did they actually follow my rules and not bother you guys?
1: I can't remember who it was, but there was one person that was like really awkward at first, and then they realized that it was a joke, and they were like, well, Nugget told me that I wasn't supposed to look you in the eyes or something. I was like, no, dude, no.
0: And Nug, I pulled this one recently. I said, I need to go outside to see if there's any listeners that don't know what door to go into.
2: Just to get away from somebody?
0: And I stood outside in the rain for 10 minutes.
1: That's desperate.
0: Just to get away.
2: Hey, I understand.
0: Just like
2: gnaw your arm off sometimes.
0: Absolutely. If I would have been caught in a bear trap, I would have gnawed through my leg to get out.
1: A couple other text messages that we've gotten in here. I wanted to get to this one. Oh, we have so many. We're not going to be able to get to all of them. For me, it's Kane Brown. I can't stand his face. Another one says, Sydney Sweeney, OMG, she gives all women a bad name. Great movies, but using her body for whatever she can, and most of all, dating a scumbag, Scooter. I heard they were engaged.
0: Oh, Scooter Braun?
2: She's with Scooter Braun.
0: Oh, I didn't know that.
2: And she just did that whole sports campaign.
0: She unapologetically uses her body to just promote whatever she wants.
1: That's one of those you like it, I love it things. Like, that doesn't bother me. If I look like her, I'd do it too. It's not terrible.
0: If you look like her, you wouldn't do it the way she does it.
1: I mean, probably not, but
0: I'm not saying you wouldn't do something that's sexy or whatever, but not the way she does it.
1: Yeah, because it's not like funny or any creative or anything.
0: No.
1: Yeah, I'd be like joke naked.
0: Did you watch that betting like promo she did, that commercial?
1: So I saw one over the weekend, and it was the first one I saw, and it was for football. So I haven't seen the one where she's naked in
0: the
1: basketball.
0: You need to see the one that's on YouTube.
2: But that's the sports
0: one. That's the sports one, and it's long.
1: And even the football one was pretty risky.
0: Yeah.
2: She just goes, sports.
1: I like sports.
0: Sports.
2: Sport.
0: Bet money, sports.
1: Spend your money. Here's one that I disagree with. Jack Black. Nothing about him is right. I used to have nightmares that his face would be staring at me through a window. I love Jack Black.
0: So did you guys, a buddy of mine sent me that video. Because you remember that story we had about that he was going to perform with Run DMC and Tom Morello and some other guys? Remember that?
2: I don't remember that.
1: I don't remember that either.
0: Anyway, he came out and did like Walk This Way. Like he did the Aerosmith part of it.
1: Yeah.
0: And on some ridiculous tie-dye shirt, huge beard, long hair. But he sounded great.
2: I agree because before COVID, I thought he was a little much. Like I thought he was doing too much. Like his whole acting.
0: Over the top acting.
2: His comedy bit was too much. And then after COVID, I started watching his Instagram. I kind of like him now.
1: Yeah, I think he's super talented. Like, I think he's a good actor, but I also think he's, like, very musical.
0: Oh, absolutely.
1: Here's one that says, Nicolas Cage, I absolutely cannot with his face, his voice, or his acting. My husband tricked me into watching City of Angels, or whatever that is, where he gets naked, and you can see all the parts of him, and I just screamed and jumped and hid behind the couch.
0: Wow.
1: One here says
0: she does not want to get in the cage.
1: No.
0: No.
1: One says Jim Carrey, except for the Grinch. I liked him in the Grinch. We got Tobey Maguire has a punchable face.
2: He does have a dumb open mouth face.
0: He kind of does.
1: Listen, I like Taylor Swift's music a lot. However, something about her trying to preach about global warming at one point, but then having an excessive amount of private jet usage rubs me the wrong way. I'd never heard about that, but that does make sense. Sabrina Carpenter, I feel like she's trying too hard to be edgy. We got another Jim Carrey, a J-Lo, a Drew Barrymore, Tom Cruise, Will Ferrell, Garth Brooks, and John Cena.
0: What about Will Ferrell, I wonder?
1: Let's see. Will Ferrell bothers me so much. Like, it pisses me off. I can't stand him in anything, but not why.
2: John Cena, I like him now because of Peacemaker. But I didn't like him before. He seemed like he was doing too much.
1: Yeah, I agree. Will Smith. I don't like Will Smith anymore, but there's a reason.
0: I think we kind of all know what happened there.
1: This says Will Ferrell, overrated. Angelina Jolie, Billy Bob Thornton.
0: What did Billy Bob Thornton do to you?
1: He started wearing that silly hat over the bandana.
0: Yeah, that's a lot.
1: And that weird haircut he has for Landman.
0: Haircut. You know, he's in the T-Mobile commercials
1: with that haircut.
0: With that haircut.
1: Yeah, it's almost like they curl his bangs under.
0: Seriously.
2: Are we sure that's just not his hair?
1: It might just be his hair, but it's whatever hair he's rocking for Landman.
0: It's not what I would wear. I wouldn't wear my hairstyle like that.
1: Yeah, I would think that they would try to sexy him up a little bit more for
0: and
1: that
0: it's
1: show.
0: It's an odd color. Like, it's like not gray. It's not blonde. It's
1: like
0: somewhere,
1: the Calico Kid.
0: It's somewhere in between. It's a bizarre color.
1: Yeah.
0: Not natural.
1: But I love him.
0: Yeah, I love him too. All right, guys, thanks for chiming in this morning.
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22: Once upon a midnight dreary, while I pondered weak and weary over many a quaint and curious volume of forgotten lore, while I nodded in the hushing, suddenly there came a rushing as of someone slowly flushing water across my chamber floor. Only this and nothing more. Eagerly I wished the morrow, vainly I had sought to borrow plungers to relieve my sorrow, mops to dry the soggy floor. I slowed it down and nothing more. Ankle deep in water standing long, I stood there wheezing, panting, weeping, cursing curses that no mortal ever cursed before. As the mess was slow subsiding, my thoughts were strong to go a-riding, to dry my troubled clothes, perhaps to find a liquor store. I jumped astride my motor scooter, a big black bird screamed,
0: Roto-Rooter!
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22: Ah, yes, Roto-Rooter, why didn't I think of that before? There more comfort, never more. Thank you.
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0: 98.9 Kiss FM, the Joey and Heather Morning Show. Happy Thursday. Coming up this morning in your 8 o'clock hour, we will give you another keyword to qualify as we are giving away another trip to Dreams Resorts and Spas in Mexico. They have 16 different spas and resorts there. So, well, you get to pick which one you go to. Also, Sadie's Joke of the Week is coming up.
1: Taking a look at your forecast, 89 degrees today with sunny skies. It's going to be pretty much the same all the way through the weekend. That's your Fox 25 First Warning Weather. And it's already begun at my house. The October prank wars. I haven't done anything yet. But yesterday, I went to go get into the kitchen cabinet, and there was a fake rat.
2: Oh, that's a good one.
1: On the plates.
2: That's a good looking fake rat.
1: It really is. We've had it for years and it always ends up in somebody's bed or under their pillow or in their basket of clean laundry or whatever. But he had Brooks, I assume it was Brooks, could have been one of the boys, put it so that it was just resting so that when I opened the cabinet, it would fall out.
2: Oh, perfect.
1: And I just left it laying on the cabinet. And then when I went back into the cabinet, somebody had put it on the plates. And then this morning, when I went to go get my shaker bottle and breakfast out of the refrigerator, there was a clown head in there. Why not?
0: Just waiting on you.
1: Yep. So that means I gotta...
2: Retaliate. There's a truce between Dwayne and I. We just don't try it. We don't go there.
1: You don't do it anymore?
2: It gets bad and it gets ugly. And I don't want to live in fear. Neither does she. But Harvey, on the other hand...
1: Fair game.
2: He walks through the house like the whole house is booby-trapped.
1: He's your son.
2: Mm-hmm.
1: You're making him skittish. I remember last Halloween, Brooks put that clown head on the back seat, remember? So that when I looked in my rearview mirror, it just looked like somebody was sitting in the back seat. And that was too far.
0: It was too much.
1: Yeah, because it was like, it's 4:30 in the morning when I leave. Like, you cannot. That's so scary. Everything's dark. So he did not do that, but, you know, it's bound to happen.
0: That rat looks like what I pulled out of my drain.
2: Oh,
1: the hair rat?
0: The hair rat.
2: Yeah. Maybe that was a little Halloween prank from Kim.
0: No, I don't think so.
1: Yeah.
0: It was too cleverly placed and a little too organic, to be honest. Yeah. All right. So are we ready for our Halloween joke of the day?
1: Yeah.
3: It's the Halloween joke of the day.
1: We don't need any hullabaloo.
0: Hullabaloo.
1: We do need it.
0: Yeah. So am I going today or who's going today?
1: Either way, if you're ready.
0: I'm ready if you guys are.
1: Yeah. Okay.
0: All right. I'm going to use some theme music just to get into the spirits.
1: I like it.
0: Guys, what do you call an annoying pumpkin who does stupid stuff?
2: I don't know.
1: I don't know.
0: A jackass-o-lantern.
2: Very nice.
0: That's all I got.
2: Do you want to go into the rotation with Heather and I?
0: I don't know. This is y'all's deal. I just wanted to take my one shot.
1: You're just welcome like to join.
0: Mom's spaghetti. I did it.
2: No, you're so welcome to
1: join. Yeah, you're welcome to join in. I just didn't think you'd want to. But if you want to, you're welcome to be the third. Authored.
0: What's the difference between Halloween jelly and jam?
1: No.
0: Okay. It doesn't work.
2: I did do that joke at the fair for sure.
0: You did?
2: Yeah, I just wouldn't. Anytime I saw jelly or jam, I just go stand by it. And wait for somebody to come by.
0: Yeah.
2: No, I just did it with a group of people I was with, but it worked.
0: Good.
2: It was still a good joke.
0: That's great.
1: It holds up. It's held up over time. It's not even for me. It doesn't even make sense for me to tell it, but I still love it.
2: Yeah. The best was when the guys that we went with would come over, and I told that. The girls, it's kind of weird.
1: Yeah, it is kind of gross gross all around, but especially for a woman.
0: But, I mean, if you just say the opening line, if you know, that's on you.
2: Mm-hmm. Yeah.
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0: 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In 3, 2, 1. 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
1: We love Halloween.
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17: Hello and good morning. It's the Joey and Heather Morning Show, 6:38. Did you watch the new Carrie show last night?
18: I didn't.
17: I didn't either.
18: We don't have Prime, so.
17: Oh. I might know a way you could log in. If you want to check it out. I never watch anything on Prime, really.
18: There's not a lot on there for me.
17: But I do want to check this out. So, yeah, I'll give you my login.
18: Hey. Yeah. Well.
17: So this morning on the show, we've got your Halloween joke of the day and Sadie's joke of the week. But we're going to separate them because we're not stepping on anybody's toes around here. Also, we've got another keyword for you to go to your choice of the Dreams Resorts in Mexico. It's a trip for four, two adults, two kids under the age of 17, and you get to pick from any of 16 all-inclusive resorts, any of the Dreams locations in Mexico. We're going to send you there. Working for the weekend, we'll talk about everything fun happening around town this weekend. And then I put my foot in my mouth again, if you can imagine that.
18: This was yesterday?
17: It was 2 days ago.
18: Oh,
17: but then since I told you about it, I did it again.
18: Oh.
17: So I've got a couple of
18: stories. Oh, no. Like Joey put in your mouth?
17: No, not quite that bad. But just like where maybe I need to, especially at my age, probably have come to the realization that you don't just let it rip. If you've got a joke or something to say, maybe you got to think it through.
18: Yeah, I get in trouble with that a lot, too.
17: I know, but sometimes you got to just go for the, you know what I mean?
18: Yeah.
17: You go for it. You go for the punchline.
18: You got to let them know where you're at, you are. So just say it.
17: You got to take a stand. Like, I'm running into problems all the time with Brooks because, or not all the time, but frequently, where, like, you can make a joke at their expense. You know, we've been married for a long time, and it's not true, but it's just funny. It's like a softball, right? It's low-hanging fruit. It's there. You got to take it.
18: Mm-hmm.
17: But then you go, like, I mean, I don't mean it. I just had to say it. So we're going to talk a little bit about that this morning. Looking at your forecast, speaking of the weekend coming up, 90 is the high today. So we are officially going to reach 90, 89 tomorrow, 88 on Saturday, 90 on Sunday as well. It's 62 degrees outside. Going to take a quick break and get your Hollywood buzz ready. Big surprise, Mia Goth filed for divorce from Shia LaBeouf.
18: How long have they been separated?
17: I don't think they were separated.
18: Oh, I thought they were not together.
17: They were for a while when he was like in rehab and all that stuff, whenever all the FKA Twigs stuff went down.
18: Yeah.
17: So then they separated, but then they got back together and like all of this new stuff that he's been doing in New Orleans.
18: Fighting people in New Orleans. Yeah.
17: Yeah, like they were together for all of that, but she's
18: really?
17: Finally, or they, you know, as far as I know, not divorced or legally separated, but now she's divorced.
18: She was never like there with him, so I didn't know if they were together.
17: Yeah. Well, they've got that babe. They've got a kid together now.
18: Yeah.
17: So, and he, you know, I know he loves his kid and he always speaks very highly of her. But I mean, I guess enough is enough, right? You can only handle so much. So that's coming up in your Hollywood Buzz. And Nate Bargatze has your funny next.
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34: Roto-Rooter presents The Raving. 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

0: 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It is 6:55. Good morning. Heather's got your Fox 25 first morning weather.
1: Sunny today with a high of 90 degrees. Clear tonight, a low of 61. Sunny and 89 tomorrow. 88 on Saturday, 90 on Sunday. It's 62 outside right now.
0: Guys, muscle relaxers make me drowsy. Ugh. But it feels slightly better than it did yesterday. So.
1: When are you taking them? Like in the mornings?
0: It says three times a day. So. I took one before I came to work. But I can fight through. If I didn't tell you guys, I pulled a muscle in my back lifting my audio equipment Tuesday night after Singo at B164.
1: I can't take any of that stuff before work.
0: Yeah.
1: Yeah, no way.
0: I was afraid not to take it.
1: Yeah?
0: Yeah. Anyway, lots to do on the show this morning. Hey, let's get to our funny. It's Nate Bregazzi on KISS.
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3: So one part of your brain is smart and the other part is dumb. 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It's in the same head. That's embarrassing. It's like, you don't hear this going on, dude. If you're in a bad mood, they tell you to fake smile and your dumb part will think it's a good day. I mean, you don't hear the planning going on? Like, you're a part of the planning. That would be like if you were a conjoined twin and you got thrown a surprise birthday party by the other twin. I get stuck with my dumb part all the time. I do have a smart part, but it just barely works. It helps me tie my shoe in the morning, then he's like, I gotta get out of here. Y'all gonna be all right?
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16: Roto-Rooter presents The Raving. Once upon a midnight dreary, while I pondered weak and weary over many a quaint and curious volume of forgotten lore, while I nodded in the hushing, suddenly there came a rushing as of someone slowly flushing water across my chamber floor. Only this and nothing more. Eagerly I wished the morrow, vainly I had sought to borrow plungers to relieve my sorrow, mops to dry the soggy floor. I slowed it down and nothing more. Ankle deep in water standing long, I stood there wheezing, panting, weeping, cursing curses that no mortal ever cursed before. As the mess was slow subsiding, my thoughts were strong to go a-riding, to dry my troubled clothes, perhaps to find a liquor store. I jumped astride my motor scooter, a big black bird screamed, Roto-Rooter!
17: And away go troubles down the drain.
16: Ah, yes, Roto-Rooter, why didn't I think of that before? Them or comfort nevermore. Thank you.
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1: Joe Manganiello is speaking out about why he split from Sofia Vergara. 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
2: 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We'll talk about that and more coming up next. Right now, it's Stella Lefty on KISS FM with Boston. 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

0: 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Heather's got your Fox 25 first warning weather.
1: All the way up to 90 today, 89 tomorrow, 88 the high on Saturday, 90 on Sunday, and then 90 to start out next week. So 90 is the high for Monday. The high on next Thursday, or Saturday rather, is 64. So a big cool off coming next week. It's 62 right now.
0: All right. They got your mic fixed.
2: Yep. The ticket worked.
0: You opened the ticket, dude.
2: I submitted a ticket.
0: Yep.
1: Closed the ticket.
2: Ticket was closed. There was only 45 emails in between.
0: Right.
2: Have you guys submitted a ticket?
1: Never.
2: If anybody doesn't know, when we have a mechanical issue or engineering issue, we have to shoot an email to a corporate guy, and it somehow ends up to our engineer.
1: Instead of just going into the engineer's office and being like, hey.
0: Instead of walking 30 feet to his office.
2: He's right there.
1: Yeah, he's like literally right there.
2: Like 20 steps away.
1: You got to submit a ticket.
2: I got to submit a ticket. It's corporate America. But in between, there's emails and conversations, and you get on the reply all constantly.
1: But you don't have to interact with any of it, right?
2: No, no.
1: Because you already submitted the ticket.
2: I submitted the ticket, but I swear there was 8 emails in between.
1: Oh, my gosh.
2: Of just conversation.
1: And it took a couple of days. The microphone, literally the most integral part of our jobs.
2: They replaced everything. Like, all of it. The whole arm.
0: The arm, too?
2: Well, this is replaced, so I'm assuming, because that's connected, that they replaced the arm.
1: Yeah, yours looks different than mine.
0: Well, either way, it's up and going. That's nice. Okay, 7:11. Let's get to our Hollywood buzz.
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1: So several years ago, if you remember, Joe Manganiello said that he had to have an organ amputated during a health crisis. Well, it sounds like that organ was his intestines.
0: Ugh.
1: He had to have a length of his intestines removed due to an autoimmune disease that absolutely wrecked his health for 7 years. That's a long time to be sick.
0: Yeah.
1: The surgery happened in 2016, and as a result, he had to use an ostomy bag to go to the bathroom for a while. All this was happening while Joe was married to Sofia Vergara. And he's got a book coming out called Bloodlines. He says she was not supportive. He writes that the marriage became, quote, devoid of any emotionality whatsoever, that she refused to hug him even when he begged. She also mocked him for adopting a 5-pound chihuahua named Bubbles in 2019. He said that dog saved his life. Joe was feeling really depressed, I guess, and was in a bad headspace before Bubbles came along. So much so that he gave away all of the weapons he owned. As for his autoimmune disease, what?
2: Oh, okay, I get why.
1: You know what I'm saying? Yeah, I was trying to like skirt around that. As for his autoimmune disease, he sought alternative treatments, including licking the pituitary gland of a goat's skull.
0: Oh my gosh.
2: What?
1: He ultimately found a shaman who helped him unburden himself from generational family trauma that was supposedly responsible. He's now off all meds and symptom free. He divorced Sofia in 2023 and now he's engaged again. He said, for 7 years, I thought I was going to be dead the next week. The world has now opened back up to me. Sounds like an interesting guy.
0: It sounds like he went through some stuff.
2: Yo, why are you licking the goat skull?
0: Hey guys, Garth Brooks is headed to Kansas City on his Blame It On My Roots arena tour. He's set to perform at T-Mobile Center on Friday, November 6th and Saturday the 7th. He says to get to play KC on any day is an event, but to get to play KC on a Chiefs home game weekend makes this a party. Of course, Garth won't be playing on Sunday the 8th because the Chiefs will be playing. So that's the next stop on his Blame It On My Roots tour.
1: A couple of notes. A genealogy website says Sydney Sweeney and Marilyn Monroe are ninth cousins thanks to a shared ancestor in Massachusetts in the 1600s. Also, Andrew Garfield stopped using ChatGPT after playing OpenAI CIO Sam Altman in the movie Artificial. He says it feels like the people who are encouraging us to use these technologies don't exactly know the capacities of it themselves. I saw a clip of Andrew Garfield on Amy Poehler's podcast.
2: Yeah.
1: And he was hilarious. He was so funny in it. I don't ever really think of him as being a funny guy, but...
2: No, oh, yeah, he's really funny.
1: So there's a movie coming out called Wicker. I'm excited to go see this, where a woman's needs are fulfilled by a studly wicker man. One night this month, it's going to be shown in FDX, which incorporates synchronized environmental and physical effects, including motion, vibration, water, and scent.
2: Vibration, you say?
1: Yes. So you can take from that what you will. I don't know where it's being shown or how you would get tickets. And then finally, like we mentioned earlier, Mia Goth filed for divorce from Shia LaBeouf. No big surprise there.
0: Right. All right, guys, there you have it. That's a wrap on your Hollywood Buzz.
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1: Taking a look at your right now traffic. No accidents, just some slow traffic on I-40 eastbound between Morgan Road and Portland. Also, I-44 eastbound between I-240 and Southwest 15th. Oklahoma weather keeps us guessing. Your power shouldn't. 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
2: All right, 7:21. Coming up, we have your Halloween joke of the day. And in your 8 o'clock hour, we'll have another keyword for those vacations that were given away to dream resorts and spas in Mexico. So hang tight. Right now is Joe on Kiss.

0: 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Olivia Dean on Kiss 727. Happy Thursday. Heather's got the latest from Fox 25.
1: 90 degrees today, 61 the low tonight, 89 tomorrow, 88 on Saturday, and 90 on Sunday. It's 63 outside right now.
0: So you were saying there's a cool down coming at some point?
1: Yeah, so just according to my forecast, it looks like 80s until Thursday of next week, but then Friday, the high is just 65. So something major happens from Thursday into Friday. It's a little weird, like all of the Halloween decorations and stuff out, but it's still like 90 degrees.
2: Mm-hmm. Yeah.
1: Like we got these giant mums that we planted, and it's very hot for fall flowers. I'm trying to keep them alive.
0: So are mums like for wintertime?
1: They're for fall.
0: Fall? Okay.
1: Yeah.
0: And then do they die or do they come back?
1: No, they just die.
0: I got you.
1: To my knowledge, I don't really know a lot about plants, but that's what my friend said.
0: What little I've learned from Kim, and there's like annuals and there's
1: perennials.
0: And one of them comes back every year, and the others, I don't remember which is which, just die.
1: These you just put in pots normally, and people keep them out, and it's just for fall.
0: Right.
1: But we got these giant ones at Sam's, and I love them. But I went out there last night, and I was like, good Lord, y'all are dying.
0: It's because the heat, or just because?
1: It's got to be because of the heat.
0: But you water them, right? Okay, well, that might have something to do with it.
1: We need it rain.

0: All right, it is time, ladies and gentlemen.
1: It's the Halloween joke of the day.
2: We don't need any hullabaloo. That's right. No hijinks.
0: That's right.
2: Shenanigans. And horseplay. None of the shenanies.
0: Foolery.
2: Take these shenanies out of here. Okay, are you ready?
3: Yes.
2: What kind of bee loves Halloween?
0: What kind of bee loves Halloween?
2: Boobies!
3: Yeah. Boobies.
0: Let's go!
3: Nice.
0: Dig it.
3: I like that one because breasts.
0: Yeah, and yeah, then there's the boobs.
2: There's that.
0: Boobs. That's your Halloween joke of the day.
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0: You're boring.
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14: Roto-Rooter presents The Raving. Once upon a midnight dreary, while I pondered weak and weary over many a quaint and curious volume of forgotten lore, while I nodded in the hushing, suddenly there came a rushing as of someone slowly flushing water across my chamber floor. Only this and nothing more. Eagerly I wished the morrow, vainly I had sought to borrow plungers to relieve my sorrow, mops to dry the soggy floor. I slowed it down and nothing more. Ankle deep in water standing long, I stood there wheezing, panting, weeping, cursing curses that no mortal ever cursed before. As the mess was slow subsiding, my thoughts were strong to go a-riding, to dry my troubled clothes, perhaps to find a liquor store. I jumped astride my motor scooter, a big black bird screamed, Roto-Rooter!
3: And away go troubles down the drain.
14: Ah, yes, Roto-Rooter, why didn't I think of that before? There more comfort, nevermore. Thank you.
4: En garde!
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0: 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It is 7:41. Let's go ahead and check in with Jack Gerfen from Fox 25.
1: He's on pills, guys.
2: Yeah.
0: He's
2: got a pill problem.
1: He's taking pills.
0: He's
2: on a pill problem.
0: Yes, Jack Gerfen. Who?
3: Will be sunny and hot for October standards today with a high of 90 and will drop to 61 for tonight with clear skies. Still looking at more upper 80s and low 90s again for Friday, the weekend, and actually Monday and Tuesday of next week as well. So this is still a pretty long stretch of hot, dry conditions. But as we go towards the middle to end of next week, we've got potentially two cold fronts on the way, which will drop to cooler temperatures down eventually, we think, into the 60s by late next week and also give us more opportunities for some rain showers too. So after still a pretty long stretch of more hot, dry weather, there is a taste of fall on the horizon. With your first morning forecast, Chief Meteorologist Jack Gerfen.
2: Joey said, I'm so excited. I'm so excited.
1: I'm so
2: scared.
0: Yeah, I've still never seen that episode.
1: You can just Google that part. You don't need to watch the other 27 minutes.
0: Okay.
1: Okay, so we got two text messages that I was going to read. We were talking about mums and plants and stuff.
0: Yeah.
1: This is interesting. Somebody said, my mother taught me that perennials start with P for permanent, if that helps. That does help.
0: That does help.
1: I do need to know that.
0: And that makes sense that the other ones are annuals because that's...
1: No, annuals.
0: Annuals. Oh. Because that means they just last for 1 year.
2: And when you don't have a vase.
0: Right.
1: And you got to put them in the back.
0: That's right.
1: Miranda texted in and said, mums are perennials, but are meant to be in the ground. They also have to be watered at the base and not the flowers. Somebody told me, my friend Suzanne told me that as well, but who's got the time?
0: Why is that, I wonder?
1: Some plants are like that. They're like, I have a couple of plants that you're supposed to water from the base, but they have like special pots, but these are just in giant pots on the front. And I don't know how to, you know, what are we going to do? I don't have the bandwidth for that. It says to soak them in water before transplanting. Miranda, plant lady, she knows a lot.
0: Very good.
1: All right, I wanted to talk about putting my foot in my mouth. I want to talk about an issuation.
2: Issuation.
0: All right.
1: As you guys know, I've always lacked a filter. There's always, like, I've always struggled with that. Like, I don't have the filter sometimes that stops you from saying the things that you're not supposed to say.
0: Right.
1: I mean, I don't curse on the radio, so I have that filter. That works. That's the grandma filter.
2: But you do keep it 1,000.
0: You do. You be keeping it 1,000
2: sometimes.
0: You just
2: say what's on your mind.
0: Yeah.
1: Yeah, but sometimes you're not supposed to do that, especially not. I mean, I'm not a kid anymore. It's not like okay to just make mistakes all the time. You know what I mean? But I think that I really need to start doing that because just this week, these are the things that I've done.
0: Oh, no.
1: These are just the top three. I don't even know. So I was doing squats at the gym. And my trainer, who's a very nice guy, but kind of a, he's not conservative, but like, you know, like he's younger and stuff like that. And I was doing squats and he goes, hey, those look really good. That was way deeper than you've ever gone. And what did I say?
0: Oh, yeah. That's what she said. Let that.
1: Yeah. Right?
0: You couldn't just let sit there
1: the moment. But then when you say it, it's uncomfortable.
2: Yeah.
1: It's not appropriate. I mean,
2: are you she? Like, who said it?
1: Who said it? That's what she said.
0: Right.
1: And he laughed, but it was an uncomfortable moment.
0: So this, because you and this guy are not on that kind of level where you can make jokes like
1: we
0: that.
1: We are. We're friends, but I just don't, you know, it's not, we are. It wasn't wrong, but it also wasn't right, if that makes sense.
0: Right.
1: Yeah.
0: So in the gym, you're Michael Scott.
1: Pretty much.
2: Yeah. Michael Squat.
0: Yes, sir.
1: Michael Squat.
0: Yeah.
1: It was good squats, though. I've been so sore all week. And then I went and had to get a yearly exam done.
0: Oh, yeah.
1: Yesterday.
0: Yeah.
1: Yeah. I told the guys a little bit more than they needed to know off the air. But yeah, so had that done. We're all in the office for the same reason, right? But I'm leaving and I'm standing at the elevator bank and there's a woman next to me.
0: Oh, no.
1: And I looked at her and I go, well, I don't know about you, but that's the most fun I'm going to have today. And she looked at me like I was such a psychopath. I was like, just kidding. But she was an older lady. You know what I mean?
0: That's a solid joke.
1: Yeah, but it's not appropriate.
0: Probably not to a stranger.
1: You got to read the room a little bit.
0: Yeah.
1: And then the grand finale was I was at my friend Danielle's store. She sells like soaps and laundry soap and stuff like that. And there were two customers in there, and it was a woman and what appeared to be like her daughter, like an older woman and like a adult daughter. But they were dressed very conservatively, very much so. And they were checking out, and I'm standing there because I'm just in there chatting with my friend. And they're checking out, and they asked her, can we get a roll of quarters? And Danielle was like, I'm sorry, I don't have a whole roll. I could give you a dollar's worth of quarters. And she was like, no, we need more than that. And I was like, what's up, ladies, going to the casino? And the lady turns to me and clasped her hands and goes, no, it's for the laundromat at the hotel. We're missionaries doing God's work on our way to Canada.
0: Oh, there
4: oh,
0: we go.
4: No.
0: Yeah. Yeah.
1: Not the, are we going to go do some gambling?
4: Yeah. You guys going to sin?
0: Not to the to the casino. No.
1: So anyway, my question is, when am I going to outgrow this? Because it's becoming increasingly uncomfortable. And am I the only one, or do you just let it fly all the time? What do you do?
4: Oh, I let it fly all the time.
1: You have to, right?
4: Yeah.
1: Do you, Joey? Do you monitor it?
0: As you guys know, I have also have a bad habit of saying things that embarrass myself.
1: Right.
0: I mean, literally, I've done it, and usually I'm about half lit when it happens. Mm-hmm. But yeah. Let's take a break. I have a story to tell on myself.
4: Oh, good.
1: All right. Yeah,
4: I love a Joey foot in the mouth story.
1: Yeah. What I want to know is, do you make the joke or read the room? Like, what? Because you can't do both. You got to either
0: commit.
1: Well,
0: you could if you had a filter.
1: Yeah, but I'm just saying, like, it's either got to be 90 to nothing, or you're going to have to be, like, tiptoeing around, and you're going to miss a lot of jokes that way. So do you take your shot, shoot your shot, or read the room?
4: In this room, you got to hit the spot. You got to hit the timing.
1: Oh, yeah. A tough crowd in here,
4: it's
1: though.
4: It's a tough
1: it's
4: crowd,
1: be
4: yeah.
1: Perfect.
0: For sure.
1: But out in the real world, you just let her rip.
0: I don't
1: or
0: know if
1: should
0: the
1: you
0: old,
1: not.
0: I don't know if the in front of the old woman at the elevator that you've never met in your whole life, if that's the time to let it rip.
4: But there was a 50-50 chance that she would laugh, right?
1: Yeah, or that she would at least get it, because we're all in there together. Nobody likes doing that stuff, not to mention, like, there's after effects, and you're just like, what am I doing here? You're just like, ugh.
0: But there's also a 50-50% chance that it's going to be a very awkward elevator ride down.
4: Yeah, but sometimes the bombs, I love living in the bomb.
1: When you can, like, soak in the bomb, in the smoke,
4: I just sit in the bomb for a little while, like, this is my life. This is me now.
1: Just sit in there.
0: Not me. I go, my inner self goes, well, Joey, you've done it this time. Hit us up on the Lucky Star Kiss hotline, 405-591-9899.
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1: Still no real accidents working. I-44 eastbound between May and Western. That's your right now traffic.
2: So I also have to put my foot in my mouth sometimes. More than I would like.
1: You do. You have the stories that you have told, like, sometimes have been, like, actually embarrassing.
2: So, you know, I do Singo at B164 Wine Bar every Tuesday night.
1: Mm-hmm.
2: The general manager, her son, 19, cute kid, brought in, because it's not 21 and up. It's like a restaurant, you know. I mean, yeah. Like, they have a full menu, and it's not a bar. You know what I'm saying?
3: Yeah.
2: Her son, who's 19, cute kid, brought two of his buddies in to play Singo one night. And they got, so anytime somebody gets a Singo, like, they come up, they have to bring me their, you know, their card, and I have to scan it to see if it's a winner. But, like, I take that opportunity to kind of, like, interview them a little bit just for fun, you know? And so I'm saying, like, you know, what's your name? Going back and forth. And I thought it was funny to ask him, have you ever been with two chicks at the same time?
1: Oh, my gosh. And his mother works there?
2: Yes. And he was a good sport. He just kind of looks at me and just pauses. He goes, not yet.
1: Oh, not yet. Good answer.
2: Not yet. I thought that was a good answer.
3: He was not expecting that, probably.
1: Yeah, probably not.
2: But then, like, you know, afterwards, I'm like, why did I ask him that? Like, his mom's right there. I mean, she thought it was funny, but still, like, I was like, oh, geez.
1: It's like the time when we were hosting Sesame Street Live asked the entire...
2: It's not like that. That's
3: or
2: different.
3: Or the time when you're hosting that local talent show.
2: It's not like that either.
3: And you asked the old lady for a hit off her oxygen tank.
2: Can I take a pull off of that?
3: Live on TV.
2: Oh, give me the Mike Oklahoma. Bring it back, baby. That'll get me in the gym.
1: Where are my
2: right
1: single
2: there.
1: Moms at?
2: Where are all my single moms at? Let me hear you. Holla. Okay.
1: Or that time you were at the club on the mic and you said, where are my Latinas?
2: Well.
3: And then you said, where are my honkies at?
2: Where are my honkies? Had to give every race their own shout out.
3: Sure, yeah.
2: Okay, you want to hit some of these text messages?
1: Yes.
2: Okay,
1: so
2: what do we got?
1: I kind of have been putting my foot, I mean, always, my whole life, but three times this week I've made inappropriate jokes, and the question is, do you stop? Somebody said, don't go changing, Heather. That's my kind of people. Way to weed them out. That's true.
3: Yep.
1: You know who gets it real fast?
2: But it's strangers.
1: I know. Yeah.
3: But again, there's a 50-50 shot. You're either going to bomb or they're going to love it.
2: Is it really 50-50 or is it more like 30-70?
3: I mean, sometimes it just depends on the setting.
1: But sometimes you shoot the shot because it brings you joy. You know what I mean?
2: Uh-huh.
1: Like, it was going to make my friend laugh to ask these Mennonite chicks if they were going to the casino.
2: Right.
1: And it's been a great story since. But also... probably.
2: Maybe you find out whether they're missionaries or not before you shoot your shot.
1: I knew by the way they were dressed. But I knew something, but I didn't really think it was that. Michelle said, you won't grow it, and it's okay. You won't outgrow it, and it's okay.
2: She's probably right.
1: We got one from Rescue Dog Hot Sauce that says, when I lived in Tulsa, I saw someone struggling with carrying several drinks at a Quick Trip, and I was like, hey, man, you need a hand? And it turns out the guy was missing both hands.
2: Oh, okay.
3: That's a poor use of words.
1: Yeah.
2: That's a little unfortunate.
3: Well, not on him. That's not his fault.
1: No,
3: how is he supposed to
1: know? One here says, Heather, please don't outgrow it. I'm laughing so hard at all your comments. I would have appreciated that so much. Make the joke.
2: Well, then we know what side of the 50% she's on.
1: Delinda, let her rip.
3: She loves it.
1: You got to just go on Raw Dog Society.
3: Got a Raw Dog Society. Like, if it's 30-70, like you said, I'm willing to take those odds.
1: Yeah, me too.
3: Because the 30%, that's a magical moment right there.
2: That is true. It is nice when you can make someone
3: person.
2: Laugh.
3: You found a person that you're on the same
1: you
3: level.
1: You connected with.
2: Yeah.
1: Amanda said, Heather, you sound like my kind of gal. Never outgrow it. That's why we love you. Eduardo said, no, Heather, be yourself.
2: You got to let your freak flag fly.
1: Tamara said, I love it. I'm so naughty and inappropriate. I'm 51 years old. I don't have a filter at work or anywhere else. I like to think I sprinkle joy wherever I go. I really think the casualties of a poorly landed joke is worth the fun and silliness. Most of the time, people laugh. Life's too short. And Nug's right. Sometimes you throw a stinker and then you sit in it.
3: Yeah, right. I love those moments.
1: You revel in it.
3: Like this weekend, I went to the Muskogee for that festival, and I went to Will Call. Got my tickets, and she goes, so are you Will? I said, no, I'm Call. We had like an exchange for 2 minutes.
2: That's pretty good.
3: That was like, you know, who's on first kind of deals. A nice bit.
1: You love it.
2: And I felt good about it. That's one of your people.
3: I was like, yeah, she gets it. Yeah.
1: You do a little jokey poo.
2: Right.
1: It's so nice.
2: All right, we're taking your text, 405-591-9899. Coming up next hour, we have that keyword for you to win a trip to Mexico, Dreams Resorts and Spas.

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1: 90 degrees today. 61 the low tonight, 89 tomorrow, 88 on Saturday, 90 the high on Sunday, 62 right now.
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1: Talking about putting our foot in our mouths, and sometimes when you tell inappropriate jokes and people don't laugh, or you didn't read the room first. My question is, I think I'm getting to the age that maybe I need to start reading the room more and taking my shot less.
2: I say nay. I say go for it.
0: There's a split. You have a split moment, right? There's just a fraction of a moment where you have to make a decision.
1: Yeah.
0: Am I taking this all the way to the finish line, or am I going to use some, some good judgment to not take my shot?
2: You missed the timing, though. You missed the spot.
0: Well, that's what I said. It's a fraction of a second.
2: And then somebody else makes a joke similar, and you're like, ah, this is my spot.
1: Yep.
0: I don't like when that happens.
2: Yeah. That was my bit.
0: Right.
1: So just to recap, like, I'm not bragging about this. Like, I'm saying that all three of these brought a little bit of shame. But I made an inappropriate joke to my trainer at the gym who was complimenting the depth of my squat with a "that's what she said" joke.
0: Mm.
1: I asked two Mennonite ladies that were trying to get change for apparently what was going to be used for laundry on a mission trip to Canada if they were planning on going to the casino.
0: Mm-hmm.
1: And then I asked an older lady in line with me at the elevator after leaving the gynecologist if that was also going to be the most fun she had the day. So, yeah, all of it, right? Not well received, except for the one at the gym. It was okay.
0: Two out of the three were complete strangers.
2: I mean, what if she would have been like, I mean, I wish he would have taken me to Sizzler first or something.
1: Yeah, right?
2: I wish he would have taken me to Outback first. Yeah.
1: What if she said, I pushed back?
2: I look back at it.
0: Can I tell another story on myself real quick? I don't want to, how do I tell this without giving any identifying?
1: Just do it.
0: Okay.
1: Just go for it.
0: So a friend of mine, I met his girlfriend's parents for the first time, and they're super nice, you know. It was a football watch party, and his girlfriend's dad, who seemed very, very cool, like he had three pins, and they were tucked in his shirt, like it was a button-down shirt.
1: Like ink pins?
0: Ink pins. Mm-hmm. So there were three of them. I didn't even notice them at first, right? But they were getting ready to leave. And I looked at him and I said, it was nice to meet you. I go, hey, do you know where I can find some ink pens? And he like looks at me and he goes, not lying, goes, you think that's the first time I've heard that joke?
1: Oh.
0: And I just like, I was like, yeah, probably not. And he goes, okay, I'm out of here.
1: Oh, no.
0: And I go, nice to meet you, sir. And he goes like this. He didn't even turn around.
2: Oh, no.
0: And then after he left, his wife was still there. They came in separate cars, and she goes, he hates being called sir. And I was like, okay. I didn't know that either. And I was just like, how did this deteriorate so fast?
1: So fast.
0: So fast. Like within 5 seconds, like just boom.
2: Well, how were you supposed to know?
0: Right. I don't know.
1: You should have been like,
0: to be fair, I think he was working earlier that day and he always needs pins. So it's just something that he does.
1: I'm going to go ahead and just say three pins is excessive. Like, what are you working on, the next great American novel? Like, yeah. We don't need three pins. Yeah. So you got to expect a joke if you're going to walk around like that.
0: Either way, I felt the same. You know, I felt horrible either way.
1: Your foot and mouth seem to end in a lot of embarrassment.
0: Yes,
1: mine just
0: absolutely.
1: Why walk away going like,
0: well, maybe you should be more embarrassed.
1: I'm not embarrassed. I'm more like, ew. Maybe embarrassed is more ashamed, I guess.
0: Yeah.
1: Amanda said, I recently had surgery and they made me take a pregnancy test first. I've been divorced and painfully single for 5 years. So I told the nurse, if this is positive, we have to call the Pope. He didn't even chuckle. That's
0: really?
1: Good, Amanda.
0: That's a good one.
1: If I would have been there, that's a good one.
0: That's solid.
1: I love that. Here's one that says, Heather, I think you're totally fine with the comments. You are full filtered on the radio, so you know your filter works. I always tell everybody it's the grandma filter. It's like how you don't say bad stuff in front of your grandma. Like you don't, like after a while. Although I will say we've been pushing it a little bit.
0: A little bit. Yeah.
1: Life is too short and sometimes sucks. So just go with your comments. And yes, I guess you have a 50-50 shot. Well, let's just say one of those people who don't find you funny, repeat it to your story later. Chances are they're going to tell somebody who will think it's funny. And if you make someone laugh, it could be the highlight of their day.
0: We're going to keep going with all those things.
1: Yeah. Oh my gosh, we have so many here. I'm absolutely unapologetically feral and unhinged in public and in private. Recently, there was an incident with someone littering as they were driving like all their vehicle trash. And I gave them a good what for, and a street fight almost started because my mouth. And I ain't sorry. So you could be doing worse.
0: Street fight.
1: This is what's wrong in society. Everyone takes things so personally. People don't laugh anymore.
0: I agree with that.
2: You give the three of us a room full of doctors and nurses. Oh. We're going to do a tight five right there. I'm going to do a tight five before you put me under.
0: I already got another story, but I'm not trying to.
2: Are you from out of town?
0: I'm not trying to.
2: What do you do for a living?
1: Here's one that says, I always love listening to you all, but your stories about making the right joke at the right at the wrong time just proves you're my spirit animal.
0: Oh, my
1: Heather.
0: Gosh.
1: Jeff said, the world needs full-on Heather, perennial playfulness of the Heather variety for the win. Thanks. here's one that says, I just accept myself for the way I am at this point. One time on a work trip to LA, we were eating dinner and the people next to us began to leave. As they were walking past, the man was standing a little too close and his butt bumped my plate. He turned around and before he could apologize, I immediately said, I'm so sorry, sir, but I didn't order dessert. Luckily, he had a sense of humor. Lori says, mind you, I'm a manager. My staff was speechless.
2: That's great.
0: That's perfect.
1: Juan says, sometimes my mouth moves faster than my brain. That's also my problem. And I'm 44. Just a funny guy in a pair of normal pants. don't hate the player, hate the game. Shoot the shot, make it weird. It makes good radio. By the way, I knew something. Here's one that says, I'm really good at reading the room. I'm extremely bad at not still making the joke.
0: Right.
1: Live it up.
0: Yep.
1: Becky said, it's my attitude that gets me in trouble. I've gotten a couple of write-ups at work. I just don't care. Absolutely, let it fly. And if need be, sit in the bomb. It's said that a person with the best story in the end wins, so why not at least add to other people's? That's true. Okay, two more. Heather, something you haven't considered is lack of sense of humor of the people you direct your jokes at. Consequently, I'm suspicious of both. Especially the mission job. What if that was false and she just wanted to get out of paying for a roll of quarters or rolling herself? Wouldn't the missionaries have a system for change? In other words, go with the joke and empower yourself with some of your best traits, which is being genuine and making people smile all morning. How sweet.
0: That is sweet.
2: I agree. Gotta let them fly.
0: Yep.
2: And then you live in the bomb.
1: Yep, you sit in the bomb. Tamara said, OMG, I love your listeners. They're my people. Thank you, everyone. I feel better.
0: Yeah, for sure. Hey, coming up, we still have Sadie's Joke of the Week. Also, we'll give you that keyword for those dream resorts and spas vacations to Mexico.
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12: 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Only this and nothing more. Eagerly I wished the morrow, vainly I had sought to borrow plungers to relieve my sorrow, mops to dry the soggy floor. I slowed it down and nothing more. Ankle deep in water standing long, I stood there wheezing, panting, weeping, cursing curses that no mortal ever cursed before. As the mess was slow subsiding, my thoughts were strong to go a-riding, to dry my troubled clothes, perhaps to find a liquor store. I jumped astride my motor scooter, a big black bird screamed, Roto-Rooter!
13: And away go troubles down the drain.
12: Ah, yes, Roto-Rooter, why didn't I think of that before? 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
1: Still no accidents working. Can that be right? Slow traffic is happening right now at I-44 eastbound between May and Western. Also, I-240 between Penn and Eastern. Be careful this morning. That's your right now traffic.
0: All right, 8:20 here on the Joey and Heather Morning Show. Coming up, Miss Sadie's Joke of the Week. Also, we'll have your keyword for the Dreams Resorts and Spas vacations in Mexico. Right now, Taylor Swift on KISS FM.

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1: We'll be sunny and hot for October standards today with a high of 90, and we'll drop to 61 for tonight with clear skies. Still looking at more upper 80s and low 90s again for Friday, the weekend, and actually Monday and Tuesday of next week as well. So this is still a pretty long stretch of hot, dry conditions. But as we go towards the middle to end of next week, we've got potentially two cold fronts on the way, which will help to cool our temperatures down eventually, we think, into the 60s by late next week, and also give us more opportunities for some rain showers too. So after still a pretty long stretch of more hot, dry weather, there is a taste of fall on the horizon. With your first morning forecast, I'm Chief Meteorologist Jack Gerfen.
2: Good morning, Sadie.
3: Good morning.
2: How are you?
3: I'm good. I'm kind of stuffy, but how are you?
2: I'm good, too. Are you having some allergy issues?
3: Yes.
2: It's not supposed to be this way in the fall. In the spring, yes, but in the fall, no way. So I'm sorry you're stopped up. My kids have been like that, too. Is it hard to breathe through your nose?
3: Yes.
2: So, you know, it's October, which means Nugget and I really are happy because Halloween is coming. Have you thought about your Halloween costume this year?
3: Yes, so I changed it. I'm not going to be Laura Ingalls, but I am going to be the Lorax.
0: Oh. The Lorax.
2: I can't wait to see that. So you're going to be all orange and furry?
3: Yes.
2: Oh, this is going to be so cute. What made you change your mind?
3: I was looking at trunk or treat ideas for our church. And then I saw the Lorax, and I thought I wanted to be it instead.
2: Yeah. Is your mom going to make it, or do you think you'll find one and buy it somewhere?
3: We'll find one and buy it somewhere.
2: Yeah. I like the thought of your mom sitting in a sewing machine, though, sewing a big orange furry costume. But, well, I can't wait to see it. I think your costumes are always great. Like, my favorite, Bob Ross was my favorite, but you always look so good.
4: If you can't find a Lorax costume, you can just get a Snooki costume. She's orange and hairy.

0: true.
1: You don't know who Snooki is, do you?
2: No.
1: No, she was on a reality TV show on MTV a long time ago, but she was always very spray tanned and orange.
3: Hey!
1: Quiet down, puppies.
3: Dogs don't know how to broadcast.
0: That's right.
1: Do you have a joke for us this morning, Sadie?
3: Hold for my laugh.
1: No, I'm sorry. I need to pause.
2: Yeah.
1: Okay, we're ready when you are.
4: Now it's time for Sadie's joke of the week.
2: Why shouldn't you date a mummy?
1: Why shouldn't you date a mummy? Hmm. Why not?
2: They're too wrapped up in themselves.
1: That's a good one. And Halloween themed. I like it.
0: Yes, ma'am.
1: All right, girly, I hope your nose feels better. We'll talk to you soon, okay?
2: Okay, thank you. Bye.
1: Bye,
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0: 98.9 Kiss FM, the Joey and Heather Morning Show. Olivia Rodrigo, Drop Dead. I was looking at her tour that she's on right now, which, by the way, goes all the way through May. Every show is sold out.
1: Oh, really?
0: Every show on her tour is sold out.
1: My friend's daughter, Macy, really, really wants to go see it. Have you seen clips of it? It looks like a really good show.
0: I have seen some clips,
1: yeah. She has a dress that she wears during one of the songs, and it starts to rain, and the dress, like, disintegrates, like, as she's wearing it.
2: Yeah, it's
1: super
2: really
1: cool.
0: Like, it actually does, or it's just an effect?
1: No, it, like, actually, like, disintegrates off of her body and disappears.
0: And there's, like, real, like, water on the stage?
1: Yeah, it's, like, really, like, raining on her, and she's singing, and then the dress is just, like, melting away.
0: I always wonder when I see stuff like that, like, how do they pull that off?
2: Like, what, like, where does sugar or something?
0: Where does the water go?
1: Yeah, where does the water go? Also, yeah. If it were me, I would hate trying to perform with wet hair after getting all glammed up. There was a story about one of the dresses from the tour, but I don't think it was that one because she talked about how she spent an exorbitant amount of money on this dress. Olivia Rodrigo says she spent an exorbitant amount of money on the Meg White dress that she wore at her Daisy Chain Fields Festival. So I didn't see that dress, but I have seen several clips of her performing in the melting dress.
0: Is Meg White
2: the
0: designer?
2: Dress. It's on the White Stripes, right?
1: I mean, Meg White was the name of the girl from the White Stripes. Let me look it up.
2: But we are all next week. Tune in, keywords, text in, all that stuff. We have a flyaway for Olivia.
0: Oh, excellent. That starts on Monday?
2: Monday, yep.
0: Very good.
1: Yeah, from the Elephant album. It was the dress from the cover, this one. From that, remember the red and white album cover for the White Stripes?
0: Oh, yeah. Yeah.
1: So she got that dress from Meg White.
2: I want Jack White's outfit.
1: I know. I'd love it if you showed up for work wearing some fringed floral thing.
2: I would be the rootinest, tootinest guy in town.
0: Absolutely, you would.
1: Has there ever been a cooler pairing than Jack White and Meg White? The White Stripes, when they first came out, they were so good.
0: And so what's the story? The story is they were married, right? But they didn't want people to focus on that, so they said they were brother and sister.
1: Something I really
0: like
1: don't know.
0: I think that's the story.
2: And then they got divorced and the band broke up.
0: Yeah. And now they don't talk. And they say mean things about each other.
2: No.
0: Did you hear what Jack said about her?
1: No. I always thought they were kind of like amicable. Are they not?
0: I don't think so. Because he came out and said that that Meg wasn't a good enough musician. So when they actually recorded the songs, that Jack played all the parts.
1: Oh, that's harsh.
0: And then when they performed live, you know, she would play drums.
1: I mean, I guess I say that's harsh, but if that's the truth, then that's the truth.
0: That's what he said.
1: So Olivia Rodrigo has always had a big admiration for Jack White. So she wanted to purchase the Meg White's dress from the White Stripes archive. She purchased the vintage white gown worn by Meg White on the cover of the 2003 album Elephant for an exorbitant amount of money. The dress was put up for auction by Julian's and sold for $25,600 over its estimated value of $4,000.
0: So it's the actual dress that she wears.
1: Yeah.
0: Okay. I thought you meant like it was a replica or something like that.
1: Mm-mm.
0: Wow. Interesting. Heather, let's send someone to Mexico, shall we?
1: We've got this trip for four to the all-inclusive resort of your choice from Dreams, and there are 16 locations to choose from. So wherever you want to go in Mexico, there's a Dreams resort there. You can pick that location, and it's a trip for four. Two adults, two kids under 17 will fly you there, and then you get to just hang out on the beach on us. This morning, the word is Mexico. Text it to 95819, Mexico to 95819.
0: All right. Mexico. Love it. Get that in and win for sure. Hey, guys, I had a question for you.
3: Question.
0: This keeps.
3: I've got a question.
0: I keep seeing this, and it's like weird because it's like not a full movie trailer. It's just like a 15, maybe 10 second commercial that just blips up. It seems like fairly often when I'm watching TV, and when I see it, I'm just like, what is this? Have you guys seen anything about a movie called Whale Fall?
2: Yeah.
0: Have you seen this?
2: Yeah, about the guy who gets stuck in the whale's stomach.
0: Oh my gosh, dude, this gives me the heebie-jeebies. I can't even watch. Like, I had to turn away from the TV this last time.
1: What?
0: Because I think it triggers my claustrophobia. I think.
2: I could see that.
0: Is what happens.
1: Something as absurd as being stuck inside of a whale makes you feel claustrophobic?
0: And like I said, it's real quick, like the commercial, but it looks like maybe in one scene he's in there because he's scuba diving and this whale swallows him up. And it's about him trying to survive and you know, you don't really know what's happening. But at one point, it looks like maybe the whale has also eaten a octopus and the octopus is in there with him. Like, it weirds me the freak out, dude.
1: You're funny. I wonder if there will be any, like, parallel lines or, like, anything from the Jonah and the whale story from the Bible.
0: I wondered the same.
1: Like, I wonder if it's a Christian. That's what I thought. I just kind of assumed, like, well, it's got to be, like, a Christian-based, like, a new take on a Christian movie. But maybe not.
2: But I do know what you mean, because when he's passing through to get to the stomach, it's very tight. It's a very tight squeeze.
1: Oh, see, all I've ever seen is just like a picture of him sitting inside the whale's stomach.
0: And here's the other part. There's only two ways out.
1: Right.
0: So how's it going to go? It's probably a horrible movie is my guess. But I don't know, man. Like, it's just for some reason, it just like I kind of go, that could happen to me. Like, I don't know. It makes me never want to get in the ocean again.
1: That's hilarious.
2: If you swallowed a diver, would it be dim sum they would find inside your tummy?
1: Swimming around all the Thai food.
0: Are you talking about Deem Lau?
2: Deem Lau, yeah. Deem Lau, sorry.
0: What is that, pate? Or pad thai?
1: You know what the first thing I think of is like, I wouldn't want to start a fire. I don't know why. That's all I can think of. Is like,
2: smoke the whale out?
1: We'll smoke the monster out. Yeah.
0: Like, and here's another thing. You know, he has the scuba stuff, right? So is there oxygen inside the whale? Or does he only have X amount of time to get out before the oxygen in his tank runs out?
1: How about this? Is it airtight? Is it watertight? Do whales drink water? I'm guessing not ocean water. I don't know.
0: It looks like there's water in there.
1: Probably just like a little bit of water.
0: I don't know.
2: Well, whales are so big when they swallow anything, right? They're gonna take a bunch of water.
0: They're gonna get a ton of water.
1: Yeah, but they're not just like walking around like trying to hydrate. Not walking around, swimming around. See, I don't know. Do you know that inside of a whale's mouth, they have that baleen stuff?
0: So what's that?
1: An actual whale. It has like baleen on all the sides of its mouth, and it looks, the best way that I can describe it is that it looks like beef jerky with like all these threads that hang down.
0: Okay.
1: And so it allows them to like take in
0: like plankton and stuff.
1: Yeah, like a big mouthful of water and then shoot it out. But then all the little fish and stuff get caught in there and then that's how they eat. So it's like their filter system.
0: So whales eat small fish. I don't even know what whales eat. Apparently they eat scuba divers. And I ain't getting in the... I'm never scuba diving. I ain't getting in the ocean.
1: I mean, you'd have to be pretty far out for a whale to get you. You're not going to be just out swimming around in the middle of the ocean.
0: Well, he was because he was scuba diving.
1: Yeah, but you're not a scuba diver.
0: That's what I'm saying. I will never scuba dive.
1: You're Cancun Joey. You just waddle out there and you go big.
0: I'll go in waist deep.
1: That's it for me, too.
0: I'm not going any further than that. Not after that.
1: Okay, I didn't want to tell you wrong. Because like when I lived in Alaska, this was like everybody had this and it was like decor and they hang it on their walls. My mom has a piece of it. It's like 11 feet long and it just looks like a piece of beef jerky with like some beef jerky threads hanging down.
0: And people use it as decorations?
1: Yeah. It's a filter system between baleen plates feature a fringed bristly edge that forms a natural sleeve or a curtain inside of a whale's mouth. The whale takes in a massive mouthful of seawater and prey, such as plankton and small fish, and then uses its tongue to push the water out between the bristles and traps the food on the inside. So I wonder if that'll be in the movie.
0: Hmm. Braylene? Braylene?
1: No, just Baleen.
0: Oh, Baleen.
1: Yeah.
0: Okay. I was wondering if you guys had seen the trailer because I can't.
1: Just a little
0: bit. It's unsettling to me.
1: I think it sounds interesting. It seems like one of those movies to me, like, you know, when the girls got stuck on top of that big tall pole and they spend the whole movie trying to get out. Uh-huh. Yeah. So it's just like the problem solving
2: like
1: movie.
2: The Phone Booth with Colin Farrell or was that Buried with Ryan Reynolds? Like, how do you make a whole movie? Frozen on the ski lift?
1: Yeah. All the shark attack movies like that.
2: Open
1: one
2: Water.
0: Open Water. That's the one I'm thinking of.
2: Like, how do you make a whole movie out of that? But they managed to do it.
1: I mean, I kind of like it. I kind of like the process of the problem solving.
0: Well, I'm pretty sure that it comes out this weekend.
1: Well, I hope he's got some matches and he starts a little fire.
0: I don't think you're going to get a fire started inside
2: of a whale. I think that's
0: like
2: Pinocchio, right? Doesn't it? Don't they do that in Pinocchio?
1: Do they? Is that why that's in my head that you have to get a fire going?
2: They start a little fire going, and all the stuff that's in his belly, where they have like a little campfire.
1: Dennis said, "What I gathered from the trailer is he's deep sea diving, and a squid attacks him, and then the whale tries to eat the squid, and that is the situation."
0: Okay. That's what you see—the tentacles then.
1: Aaron says, only some whales are baleen. Others, like orca and beluga, are known as toothed whales. Just let me have it. Aaron, I was feeling so good about my whale knowledge. We had another one, but it's not about that.
0: I had a move in college called the beluga.
2: What did it consist of?
0: Well, flexibility, for one. Mm-hmm. I'll tell you that.
1: Snorting caviar.
0: All right. I just wanted to see if you guys were freaked out by this as much as I am, but I will not be seeing this in theaters. Do you think there's any chance Craig will have seen it?
1: Yeah, probably.
0: Because I'm curious what he has to say about it.
1: Yeah, I want
0: to
1: know.
0: Craig will be on with us tomorrow, shortly after 8 o'clock. So, 8:53 on the Joey and Heather Morning Show. Lots to do still to come. Working for the weekend, a little TV tonight, and more.
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14: 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Eagerly I wished the morrow, vainly I had sought to borrow plungers to relieve my sorrow, mops to dry the soggy floor. 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I jumped astride my motor scooter, a big black bird screamed, Roto-Rooter!
15: And away go troubles down the drain.
14: Ah, yes, Roto-Rooter, why didn't I think of that before? 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
1: Stop and go traffic right now on I-44 eastbound between May and Western. That's your right now traffic.
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0: 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It's 9:06. Heather's got your Fox 25 first warning weather.
1: A high today of 90 degrees. It's going to be 90 pretty much for the rest of the weekend, or really close to it. Lows right around 60. It is 67 out right now. You can text us in the studio. Let us know what you've got going on this weekend. Stacy from Scissortail, she wrote in to let us know that Pumpkinville Road to Route 66 continues at the Myriad Gardens through October 25th. That's always really cute to take the kiddos to. Also, Fall Festival at Orr Family Farm. 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Thoroughbred season at Remington Park. We've also got, give me just one moment, please. Frontier City Fright Fest, and for the kids, oh, what's it called for the kids, Nug? I'll see it in just a second, but Ghouls Night on the Plaza is this weekend. Little Halloween activity there. Boo Fest is what it's called at Frontier City. Festival of the Freaks at the Centennial Building. Nugget's going to be there for that.
2: Yeah, I'm actually the mayor of the Freaks.
1: Yeah.
2: I'll be there.
1: Top Freak.
0: Top Freak.
2: I'll be there suspending from the ceiling.
1: The Grand National and World Championship Morgan Horse Show. 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And I don't know what it is, but the picture looks really cool. Curiosity Spooktacular at the Sam Noble Oklahoma Museum of Natural History. Of course, the Farmers Market downtown. Several different watch parties for OU Texas if you're looking for something to do. Indigenous Peoples Day, October 12th. So that's coming up.
0: Very good. For me, pretty busy weekend. Play hooky happy hour 4 to 7 at Truck Yard in Bricktown. Tomorrow, and then 10 p.m. to close. I'm DJing at Lumpy's at 122nd in May. So love for you to come out for that. And then I'm super jazzed about this. They've invited me to be like the hype man DJ for the OU Texas watch party at Truck Yard on Saturday.
1: Oh, wow. That's cool.
0: Yeah.
1: So will you be there all afternoon?
0: Yes. So I'm going to get there. I'll get set up probably... You know, DJ like an hour before the game, and then they'll have all the sound on. And then I'll DJ like in between like the commercial breaks so people don't have to sit there and listen to commercials, and halftime, and maybe a little bit after the game's over.
2: Oh,
0: so.
2: I should make a little sounder for you for like a rejoiner that's like a Bevo mooing or whatever, and then a gunshot.
0: Oh, I like that.
1: Oh,
0: I like
1: yeah.
0: that. Yeah.
1: Very original.
0: So yeah, I'm really looking forward to that. And they'll have all the sound on for the game. I'll just be popping in when there's commercials. So if you're looking for a cool place to watch the game, and the weather's going to be good, so that's nice.
1: Yeah, I think it'll be a party all weekend.
0: What do you got, Nug?
2: Can you guys believe that 40 years ago, Labyrinth came out? 40 years ago, David Bowie made men question their sexuality.
1: Gosh,
2: live
1: that's crazy.
2: In a movie. Well, there's going to be an anniversary in concert at the Tulsa Theater on Sunday night. So you go watch the movie. 40th anniversary. That's crazy.
1: I think that would be cool.
2: Sonic Live in concert Sunday at the Criterion. And I think Harvey wants to go to this. It's where Sonic is known for its great soundtrack.
1: So when I first saw that, I was like, Sonic? Like the only thing I thought of was the restaurant. But this is like Sonic the Hedgehog.
2: Yeah. But Sonic the Hedgehog games are known for really good songs and soundtrack and stuff. So they're going to be playing those live while the playthrough on the screen happens in the background.
0: Oh, that's fun.
1: You guys going to go?
2: I don't know. He hasn't mentioned it. So since we talked about it the first time. So I don't know. We might go. If I can get a hookup or something.
1: Sure.
2: Ella Langley, Friday night at the BOK Center. CeCe Winan is going to be at the BOK Center on Saturday night. Tisha Campbell from Martin. Remember her?
0: Oh, yeah.
2: She's going to be at the Tower Theater tonight. And then Houndmouth, Joey's favorite band, is going to be at Kane's Ballroom on Friday night. LP is going to be at the Tower Saturday. I love their song, Lost on You.
1: Yeah, me too.
2: Casey Donahue in Miami on Friday night. And then Joey, if you can help me with this one, at the BOK Center tonight, Journey.
1: Down with some Journey.
0: Oh yeah.
2: I put a couple songs on there. You make me
1: weep. I'd say Foreigner and Journey go hand in hand. They come up on the same playlist.
2: So. Yeah.
0: You said we drive. Oh, we're on the same deal. I messed it up.
1: Highway run. Oh, it's a good one. Into
2: the mirror. Separate Ways is probably my favorite song of theirs.
0: Oh, this one?
1: No, I wasn't ready.
0: He introed it.
2: Separate Ways, this keyboard. Just hitting that keyboard.
1: It's true.
0: That's Randy Jackson playing those keys right there.
2: Sick keyboard, man. It's a nice build. It just builds until it edges you all the way there.
0: I wonder what Steve Perry's doing now.
1: I don't know.
0: Probably going, man, I probably should have never broke up the band. They could be playing casinos everywhere right now.

0: You What's have one more song.
1: Okay. Let's do it.
0: Sorry, Nug.
2: I love it.
0: The other one probably should have taken this out.

0: This is one of the songs where Brooks comes home after a long day of work and you're sing it to him.
1: I'm in the kitchen covered in flour, seeing this, and he goes back to the car and cries.

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1: Also, will you cut the music down for a second?
0: Okay.
1: We just got a big concert announcement that came in. 2027 tour. Def Leppard, Goo Goo Dolls, and the Struts are going to be at the Paycom Center June 3rd. We're going to have more information and tickets to give away.
0: Okay. There you have it. That's what's working for the weekend.
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1: It gets me too. It just ends so suddenly.
0: So abruptly.
1: Oh, he's abruptly trying to.
0: I even told myself.
1: Feel stupid.
2: Yeah, dummy.
0: I mean,
1: don't use your big words on me.
0: I even told myself this time, like, nope, it's not going to catch me. And it did. It did. Heather's got your Fox 25 first warning weather.
1: 90 degrees today, 61 the low tonight, 89 tomorrow, 88 on Saturday, 90 on Sunday. It's 67 outside right now.
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0: All right, tonight, 7:15, my Dallas Cowboys host the Tampa Bay Buccaneers. That's on Amazon, Thursday Night Football. I think Baker was hurt last week. I don't know if he's playing tonight or not. I need to look that up. Third season premiere of Georgie and Mandy's First Marriage at 7 o'clock on CBS. That's followed by the series premiere of Eternally Yours, a sitcom about a family of vampires dealing with 500-year-old marital issues.
1: Oh, no, this is like my worst nightmare.
0: While trying to act normal around their daughter and her human boyfriend.
1: Death is all we have to look forward to. I can't imagine having to be a vampire.
2: In the trailer, they showed them like old-timey, like when they became vampires. And he clears his throat and she's like, I could listen to that all for the rest of my life. And then it cuts to them in present day. And she's like, he does it. And she just puts her head back like, oh, so marriage.
0: It does look pretty funny, though.
1: It's great, Nug. It's so great.
2: I can't wait.
1: It's going to be wonderful.
0: So good.
1: Joey, just wait.
0: I can't wait. Fourth season premiere of Elsbeth at 8 o'clock on CBS. Watch What Happens Live at 8 on Bravo. Carson Kressley will be there. 28th season premiere of Law & Order SVU, Marissa Hargitay. You know Cameron's going to be tuning in at 8 o'clock on NBC.
2: Even in New York?
1: Yeah.
2: Even though he's in New York, he's going to be watching?
0: Yeah. 26th season premiere of Law & Order at 9 to follow. The series premiere of... Oh, what is this? Cupertino? Cupertino? It's a legal drama set in Silicon Valley starring Mike Coulter from Luke Cage as the lawyer determined to help people fight back against the tech giants who have screwed them over.
2: Okay. I like that guy.
0: Eighth season premiere of The Kardashians on Hulu. On Netflix, Below, a suspense thriller starring Josh Hartnett as a fisherman trying to protect his family from a mysterious sea creature.
1: Josh Hartnett be doing too much.
2: You know, I like it, though. I like to see him back.
0: Me too.
2: In the game.
1: I've heard several people say that they did not like him in Verity.
2: Oh, okay.
1: And, you know, maybe not, but...
2: Well, he's still not picking the best movies, but...
1: He's probably just trying to make the smartest choices he can to still, you know, be
2: keep
1: out
2: going.
1: There. And
2: that trap movie he did with M. Night was terrible.
1: No, it was no good.
0: Charlie Heaton from Stranger Things plays his son. Nug, did you wrap up Ted Lasso last night?
2: How many episodes are there? Because we watched episode 9 last night. Is
0: so
2: that
0: there's
2: it?
0: 10 episodes.
2: Okay, so yeah, we're one short.
0: Yeah, it was the season finale last night.
2: Did you watch it?
0: I did.
2: It was a sad episode 9.
0: Yeah, it was.
1: Did you cry?
2: No.
1: Joey?
0: I probably did, yeah.
1: Did you cry at the last one?
0: Yes.
1: The last episode?
0: I did.
1: Is it one of those shows where you cry every time?
2: Not like Shrinking? Shrinking, oh my gosh.
0: Yeah, right?
2: That show.
0: That'll get you.
1: It's why I stopped watching it. It was just too sad, too heavy.
0: Okay, Fallon tonight. Carrie Russell will be there. Musical guest is West Side Cowboy. Michael Douglas will be on Kimmel. And James McAvoy will be on Seth Meyers tonight. All right, there you have it. That's the wrap on your TV and streaming tonight.
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0: 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That does it for us.
1: I got to get out of here. I've got to go to Radiance. It's my second Zerf appointment this morning.
0: Yes, ma'am.
1: Snatch this face up. Put it back up where God meant it to be. Not like this. Before, after.
0: There you go. You got a Zerf?
1: Before, after.
0: You got a Zerf the Smurf. That's what they say.
1: Surfing USA.
0: That's right. Okay. Well, I tell the girls at Radiance I said hello.
1: No.
0: What?
1: I'm just kidding. I will.
0: Okay, we're going to go. Tomorrow is your final chance to get qualified for these Dreams Resorts in Mexico. Dreams Resorts and Spas. Tomorrow is your last chance to qualify for a vacation for four. And tomorrow is our Big Friday show. So Craig, the movie guy, will be with us. We'll do a little Fashion Friday with Jamisa and so much more.
1: Yeah, there's some good movies coming out this weekend, especially for it being October, the Other Mommy movie comes out.
0: Okay, very good. So have a great day. Be good out there. Or don't.
1: We'll
0: see you mañana.
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9: Roto-Rooter presents The Raving. 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

0: Hey, hey, it's Thursday. I'm just saying, 98.9 Kiss FM and OKC and me, Adam Baum. I love that. Olivia Dean with Halsey and Teddy Swims, all on deck in Central Oklahoma. We're going to have an amazing one, right?
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2: A genealogy website says that Sydney Sweeney and Marilyn Monroe are ninth cousins once removed thanks to a shared ancestor in Massachusetts in the 1600s. Joe Manganiello battled a crippling autoimmune disease that resulted in him having part of his intestine removed. In his new book, he says his then wife, Sofia Vergara, was not supportive in the least.
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0: I love what I'm seeing from Shaboozy's tour, 98.9 Kiss FM. Love that you're going to get some money here on the Adam Bomb Show. 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
2: Garth Brooks is headed to Kansas City on his arena tour. He announced shows coming November 6th and 7th. Andrew Garfield stopped using ChatGPT after playing OpenAI CEO Sam Altman in the movie Artificial. He says, quote, "It feels like the people who are encouraging us to use the technologies don't exactly know its capabilities themselves."
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We are 98.9 KISS FM, 5 minutes of the Atom Bomb Show. Hopefully, it's going to be an awesome weekend. I know we're on the doorsteps of it. With Dua Lipa on deck and a hookup to get $1,000, we'll get you all prepped for that. No apologies if you've missed everything.

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0: Dua Lipa on 98.9 Kiss FM actually was in Madrid for a show with Shakira, which was pretty cool. She just was on stage with her. I guess Shakira was like, hey, you're in town. Why don't you come play with me? And did some songs, which I thought that was really cool. All right, this is what you're going to win around 12:45.
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12: Are you an over-apologizer? A lot of people say I'm sorry all day long for asking a question, for someone else bumping into them, for things that aren't even their fault. Researchers who study this say women tend to do it more, often out of a genuine desire not to be a burden to anyone. But here's the catch. When you apologize for everything, you inadvertently dilute the apologies that really matter. And a constant reflexive sorry can make you come across as less sure of yourself than you really are. Now, one expert we talked to recommends this. Before the word slips out, pause and ask yourself, did I actually do something that warrants an apology? If the answer is yes, then own it fully. And remember that a real apology is less about the words than the change that follows. If the answer is no, maybe don't say sorry. Find another word instead. I'm Dr. Sanjay Gupta, helping you live a better life.

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Everything's going to be all right. We're going to get through it. I know work's here. 98.9 Kiss FM. Got all the Halloween things happening, including playing Dracula. Sounds like a Halloween song.

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0: 98.9 Kiss FM doing that Kiss Cafe with the hills to the prairies right here. Me, Adam Baum. 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
2: A genealogy website says that Sydney Sweeney and Marilyn Monroe are ninth cousins once removed thanks to a shared ancestor in Massachusetts in the 1600s. Joe Manganiello battled a crippling autoimmune disease that resulted in him having part of his intestine removed. In his new book, he says his then-wife Sofia Vergara was not supportive in the least.
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Hey, what's up? 98.9 KISS FM on the KISS Cafe and me, Adam Bomb. Jamie got your Ariana Grande in Norman and get you ready to get out to the Dreams Resorts around 12:50 in Mexico.

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0: that we like NSYNC, 98.9 Kiss FM. With me, Adam Bomb. We love Weekends, too. We're almost there. I got Tame Impala, Loser, that new one from them. Taylor Swift's new one. And Sabrina Carpenter on the Adam Bomb Show here in minutes.
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0: 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Oh, what were they doing this morning? 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
2: 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Why shouldn't you date a mummy?
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2: Garth Brooks is headed to Kansas City on his arena tour. He announced shows coming November 6th and 7th. Andrew Garfield stopped using ChatGPT after playing OpenAI CEO Sam Altman in the movie Artificial. He says, quote, "It feels like the people who are encouraging us to use the technologies don't exactly know its capabilities themselves."
1: 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Love me like a brother.

The game of fall here. The fall things you're doing, the haunted houses and everything else in between. You want to go? See where we're going to be, by the way, too, and what there is to do. 98.9KISSFM.com. 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

0: Bruno on 98.9 Kiss FM. You're hanging with me, Adam Bomb. We hanging with a lot of hits. Teddy Swims, Olivia Rodrigo. And how about some Halsey, too? Halsey apparently has new stuff on deck, and I'm excited for that. When are we going to get it?
1: It's a Joey and Heather Morning Show flashback. Thank you for going on this 25-year journey with us. Remember this?
2: 25 years. I can't believe it. The three OGs. Quite an achievement. Joey's the one that cries on the air, sleeps in the shower, but bartends with flair. Heather's the one that makes us all laugh. Her quick wit and jokes, best of the staff.
3: Oh, thanks.
2: 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That's hard to rhyme with.
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0: Yes, we're a believer of you getting money on 98.9 Kiss FM with me, Adam Bomb. We're going to stack some hits, though. Ella Langley, DJ Snake and Biebs. I love that. Rosé and Bruno. And how about that money?
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2: A genealogy website says that Sydney Sweeney and Marilyn Monroe are ninth cousins once removed thanks to a shared ancestor in Massachusetts in the 1600s. Joe Manganiello battled a crippling autoimmune disease that resulted in him having part of his intestine removed. In his new book, he says his then wife, Sofia Vergara, was not supportive in the least.
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for what? Since the summer, at least. Probably before. Yeah, Ella Langley's Shoes and Texas got overthrown by Patient Zero from Taylor Swift. Ironic. It's Taylor. Yeah, 98.9 KISS FM playing Ella now.

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right, so I thought it was cool. Shakira's over in Madrid doing like her residency there. What? And she brings Dua Lipa on stage to do some songs with her. Oh, you just find that on YouTube. 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

0: Yeehaw, Sabrina. 98.9 Kiss FM. It's your boy Bobby checking in studio, getting our country on this afternoon. And anything you want to hear, Lucky Star Kiss Hotline, 405-591-9899. And speaking of getting our country on, our winner, Amy, will be getting her country on tonight. She's live at Red Rocks. She's actually been there for the past day. She's getting ready for the show tonight. Ella Langley live at Red Rocks. She did say she packed the comfy shoes, by the way, too. She took my advice because you do have to take a little hike up into the Red Rocks Amphitheater and then back down to the concert venue and all that. So definitely stop by and check it out, 989kissfm.com with all your info. 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
2: Garth Brooks is headed to Kansas City on his arena tour. He announced shows coming November 6th and 7th. Andrew Garfield stopped using ChatGPT after playing OpenAI CEO Sam Altman in the movie Artificial. He says, quote, "It feels like the people who are encouraging us to use the technologies don't exactly know its capabilities themselves."
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0: Or I guess ready for Halloween. 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

Big shout out to one of our big winners, Olivia, won on the Joey and Heather Morning Show the other day. I was actually sending the Songbird tickets out to our winners, and she hadn't claimed her tickets yet. And I was like, Olivia, hello, I got you Songbird tickets. So I shot her a text and said, hey, Olivia, just making sure you're still going to the show. And she was like, yeah, I don't see the tickets. And I was like, oh, you got to check that spam folder. You know sometimes them tickets make it into the spam folder. 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Don't you know we're trying to go see Somber? Well, I know Olivia's going. 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

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Wake up with Joey and Heather in the morning and vibe with today's best music all day. Right here

0: on Kiss FM, and you can be going down screaming all throughout Halloween, and you can do it at the Half Price Hookup. That sounds good to you, because it sounds good to me, because world be getting a little bit expensive out there, so if you can get you a little Half Price Hookup, I suggest you do that. And we got it for you live right now, 989kissfm.com, and our sweet deal of the week this week from the Bricktown Haunted Warehouse, family four-pack of tickets for only $48. 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
2: 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Expected delays on the interstates. I-40 westbound from Western to Meridian. I-40 westbound from Air Depot to the I-35 junction. I-35 southbound from Southeast 29th to Southeast 89th. I-44 westbound from May to Airport Road and I-235 southbound from 50th to the I-40 junction. That is your Right Now traffic, and I am Daryl Page.
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2: A genealogy website says that Sydney Sweeney and Marilyn Monroe are ninth cousins once removed thanks to a shared ancestor in Massachusetts in the 1600s. Joe Manganiello battled a crippling autoimmune disease that resulted in him having part of his intestine removed. In his new book, he says his then wife, Sofia Vergara, was not supportive in the least.
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0: 1-9899 in studio. 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
2: 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Expected delays on the interstates. I-40 westbound from Western to Meridian. I-40 westbound from Air Depot to the I-35 junction. I-35 southbound from Southeast 29th to Southeast 89th. I-44 westbound from May to Airport Road and I-235 southbound from 50th to the I-40 junction. That is your right now traffic, and I am Daryl Page.
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Kiss. Congrats going out to Amy. She's hanging out at Red Rocks tonight with the Billboard chart queen herself, Ella Langley, even though she finally got knocked off by Taylor Swift. She said, I had enough. So Taylor back on top. Amy's going to have a great time at the show. Plus, she said she's going to shoot some social media video, too. 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I got my head.

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2: 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Delays on the interstates. I-44 westbound, pinned to the I-240 junction. I-44 eastbound from Airport Road to the I-40 junction. I-40 eastbound from Classen to Portland. I-40 westbound from Council to May. I-235 southbound from 50th to the I-40 junction. I-35 southbound at the 44 junction is delayed. I-35 southbound from Northeast 10th to Southeast 89th. That is your right now traffic, and I am Daryl Page.
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2: Garth Brooks is headed to Kansas City on his arena tour. He announced shows coming November 6th and 7th. Andrew Garfield stopped using ChatGPT after playing OpenAI CEO Sam Altman in the movie Artificial. He says, quote, "It feels like the people who are encouraging us to use the technologies don't exactly know its capabilities themselves."
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was patient number one on the top of the Billboard Hot 100. Ella Langley was there for 24 straight weeks, and Taylor said, that's enough, girl. Slide over. Time for Taylor to regain her number one spot. So that's where she be. Sorry, Ella. It's Taylor's world. We just living in it, you know?

0: and you like control, well, you can have all the control. All right? Nile Horn, U.S. tour stop of your choice. I guess the only thing out of your control is, like, it's got to be, the tour's got to show up in the city that you choose. You can't just pick some random city and you're like, come on, Nile, just show up in the middle of Nebraska or something. 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
2: 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Delays on the interstates. I-44 westbound pinned to the I-240 junction. I-44 eastbound from Airport Road to the I-40 junction. I-40 eastbound from Classen to Portland. I-40 westbound from Council to May. I-235 southbound from 50th to the I-40 junction. I-35 southbound at the 44 junction is delayed. I-35 southbound from Northeast 10th to Southeast 89th. That is your right now traffic, and I am Daryl Page.
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0: FM, it's your boy Bobby kicking in studio. Got some Teddy Swims texted in on the Lucky Star Kiss hotline. New stuff from Tame Impala, Loser. Like that song. But I don't want you to be a loser. I want you to be a winner. And we're going to put you into the winner's club right now. 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
2: Delays on the interstates, I-44 westbound, Penn to the I-240 junction, I-44 eastbound from Airport Road to the I-40 junction, I-40 eastbound from Classen to Portland, I-40 westbound from Council to May, I-235 southbound from 50th to the I-40 junction, I-35 southbound at the 44 junction is delayed, I-35 southbound from Northeast 10th to Southeast 89th. That is your right now traffic, and I am Daryl Page.
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0: See the theme song for last weekend for me. Me and the boys went up to the Kansas Star up on the border there, Kansas and Oklahoma. Played some NFL football bets on Sunday, and your boy was a loser at a bunch of different times. I lost like literally every bet I put in, so that's why I'm not a big gambler. But you know, you go have fun every once in a while. It's okay to lose. It's okay. We'll try again another time, and I guess I can't get much worse because literally that was quite bad. But hopefully the winning will turn around for you because we have winning for you to do. We got a $1,000 fall fund at 989kissfm.com. I was telling you earlier, 5 lucky winners, your chance to be walking away with 1,000 bucks. 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
2: Delays on the interstates, I-44 westbound, Penn to the I-240 junction, I-44 eastbound from Airport Road to the I-40 junction, I-40 eastbound from Classen to Portland, I-40 westbound from Council to May, I-235 southbound from 50th to the I-40 junction, I-35 southbound at the 44 junction is delayed, I-35 southbound from Northeast 10th to Southeast 89th. That is your right now traffic, and I am Daryl Page.
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